0: Bruno Mars, Rosé After on Chilli FM, the home of the hottest hits. Hey, it's Chris in, all thanks to Randall Heating, Tassie's largest range of wood, gas and electric heating solutions for your home. Cassandra, what was the best part about living in the 90s?
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3: Good morning, I'm Ebony Ablett. A 29-year-old man's been arrested and charged with multiple offences after a crash in the early hours of this morning. A memorial service will be held in Ulverston today for Constable Keith Smith.
2: Delivering the local stories from the local voices that just simply can't get anywhere else.
3: Workers at the Liberty Bell Bay Manganese Smelter will continue to wait for definitive news. The work of our police officers in the north is being commended with a reduction in crime.
2: Chilli, part of the community across Launceston and the north. East and leaders in local.
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0: Hey, it's Chris on Chilli FM, the hottest hits for your workday. Coming up after your latest news, sport and weather, some Gwen Stefani when she was a part of No Doubt. Don't Speak coming up, and the spicy single with Nick and Marcus. 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
12: Good morning, I'm Ebony Ablett. Tasmania's road toll for 2026 has climbed to 16 after a horror a few days. Police are investigating a fatal crash at the Hobart suburb of Old Beach yesterday in which two people were killed. Authorities called to the East Derwent Highway shortly before midday following reports of a collision between a Holden Barina and a Mitsubishi Triton. The occupants of the Barina died at the scene. The driver of the ute was not physically injured. It follows a fatal crash at Carrick in the North on Monday which claimed the life of a Northwest man in his 60s, and another at Hillwood last Friday, a 52-year-old Georgetown woman died. Meantime, a 27-year-old's been charged after a motorcycle crash at Penguin last month. Police allege the Sprayton man was unlicensed and his bike unregistered. He returned a blood alcohol reading of 0.31, more than six times the legal limit. He's been disqualified from driving for 24 months and will appear in court at a later date on several charges, including exceeding the prescribed alcohol limit. Tasmania Police Inspector Adam Spencer says it's fortunate the crash didn't result in more serious consequences. Heading overseas now, where 40 people have drowned in France in the past week as Europe swelters under heatwave conditions. The country's experienced its hottest day on ever, with temperatures soaring past 40 degrees. The heat so severe the Eiffel Tower was forced to close. Antonio Guterres from the World Health Organization is calling on global leaders to help in the fight against climate change.
2: The hottest day of the year with higher temperatures to come. London isn't just calling, it's cooking.
12: And the University of Tasmania has been recognised in international rankings for its work on climate action. UTAS top ranked by Times Higher Education for its research, low carbon energy use, environmental education and progress towards becoming carbon neutral. It's topped the climate action rankings for a fifth year in a row, but overall has fallen in the sustainable impact ratings list from 4th to 16th.
1: Waterfalls, bushwalks, dirt bike and mountain trails, a great country pub, and a beer-drinking pig named Priscilla. It's got to be the pub in the paddock in Pyngana. Chilli, your sport now.
12: Hawthorn coach Sam Mitchell is reportedly gettable by rival clubs. He's out of contract at the end of 2027 with clubs like Tassie, Carlton and Essendon all looking for a senior coach. But Mitchell insists he's happy at the Hawks. Some food for thought for Dean Solomon if he is keen on applying for the Bombers' full-time coaching role, with Fox Footy reporting he was the last-placed candidate when he applied for the gig back in 2022. And England are still well-placed to move through to the knockout stages of the World Cup, despite being held to a shock nil-all draw with Ghana this morning. Earlier, Cristiano Ronaldo responded to his critics in emphatic fashion, scoring twice as Portugal annihilated Uzbekistan 5-0. I'm Ebony Ablett. That's the latest news and sport.
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0: Launceston today, partly cloudy and 13. Partly cloudy for tomorrow and Friday. Tops of 13 for both days. St Helens today, cloudy and 12. Tomorrow, partly cloudy and 14. Friday, sunny and 14. Scottsdale today, possible showers, tops of 12. Tomorrow, partly cloudy and 13. Friday, a partly cloudy day and tops of 13 as well. News, sport and weather anytime at chillifm.com.
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0: Ganga Jane, sounds of band on Chilli FM, the home of your hottest hits. Nick and Marcus, they're back bright and early tomorrow morning from 6 o'clock. 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Nikki Yaw and Daisy Sunroof coming up in a couple of minutes on Chilli.
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2: One thing I'm definitely going to miss is the toilets.
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2: 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Like, I went to the toilet here and it's not the same.
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3: And you got to share the cubicle with someone. And,
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3: Someone's asleep in there.
2: You feel like you're in the military.
3: Some poor staff members eating their lunch in there. So if you buy your own house over here, are you going to install a bidet?
2: Yeah, 100%. Yeah. I'm actually going to ask our boss today if we can get some bidets in the office. I think we're all
3: we
2: working.
3: We can't even get a plate of cookies here, mate.
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13: Good afternoon, I'm Ebony Ablett. A 20-year-old man from Bridgewater in Hobart's northern suburbs is fronting court today on 44 charges after being taken into custody by authorities yesterday afternoon. It's alleged he was responsible for significant damage to a football oval over the weekend, which led to disruption for a local league. Police also alleging he's responsible for a range of burglaries and stolen motor vehicles across the broader southeast of the state. Among the charges include 23 counts of breaching bail, one of destroying property and two of evading police. Changes to paid parental leave are about to come into effect, giving new parents more time to spend with their newborns. From the 1st of July, government paid parental leave will be extended to 26 weeks. Social Services Minister Tanya Plibersek told Nine the rate of paid leave will also rise to more than $1,000 a week.
14: That means it's almost $30,000 in total, that paid parental leave benefit that people will get with their little new bundle of joy. So they get more time at home, more money.
13: To state politics now, where the government has released draft legislation that would let courts hand down harsher punishment to criminals found bragging about their offences online. Courts would be able to treat it as an aggravating factor when shared on platforms like TikTok and Snapchat and take it into account when sentencing. Attorney General Guy Barnett says it sends a strong message that criminal behaviour and a culture of boasting about it won't be tolerated in Tasmania. The latest inflation data is in from the Bureau of Statistics, with CPI up 4% in the 12 months to May, down from 4.2%. While trimmed mean inflation, which is what the RBA prefers to look at, rose from 3.4% to 3.6%. And US President Donald Trump will be the one awarding the trophy at the end of the World Cup, according to the president of FIFA. The POTUS hasn't made it to a game yet, but has been locked in to attend the final in New Jersey on the 19th of July.
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13: The Socceroos have confirmed Matt Leggy will miss Friday's clash against Paraguay. The winger limped off the ground during the Aussies' loss to the US on Saturday. To the AFL, Roos ruck Tristan Sherry will miss Sunday's clash against the Bombers. The North player fractured his jaw during his side's win against Richmond. And in the cricket, Beth Mooney has played through two finger dislocations to help secure the Aussie women's T20 win over Pakistan this morning. Australia won by 113 runs, marking the side's fourth straight win. They'll now take on India at Lord's on Sunday night. I'm Ebony Ablett. That's the latest news and sport.
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0: Launceston today, partly cloudy in 13. Partly cloudy for tomorrow and Friday. Tops of 13 for both days. St. Helens today, cloudy in 12. Tomorrow, partly cloudy in 14. Friday, sunny in 14. Scottsdale today, possible showers. Tops of 12. Tomorrow, partly cloudy in 13. Friday, a partly cloudy day and tops of 13 as well. News, sport and weather anytime at chillifm.com.au.
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0: 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George Ezra, Budapest, coming up before your 1 o'clock news.
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11: Good afternoon, I'm Judy Augustine. Tasmania could soon have harsher penalties for criminals who post their misdeeds online. Draft legislation has been released on the change, which would allow courts to take posts into consideration in sentencing. Attorney General Guy Barnett said there was a growing culture of criminals taking it to social media.
12: We're sending a message that if you post and boast, it's not on, you will be punished under our laws.
11: The Federal Treasurer admits today's inflation numbers are much better than expected. Headline inflation eased from 4.2% in April to 4% in May, but underlying inflation increased from 3.4% to 3.6%. Jim Chalmers says our economy remains well-placed to deal with the global turmoil.
13: We're not complacent about that. We know that there are still inflationary pressures in our economy. That's reflected in the underlying measure. But these numbers today are much better better than the market expected, much better than forecast, and that's obviously a very good thing.
11: A 20-year-old man's facing 44 charges, including ones laid over significant damage caused to a football oval in the state's south. It's alleged the Bridgewater man is responsible for the damage at Tynwald Park at New Norfolk, which led to the disruption of local football at the weekend. Tasmania police also alleging he's responsible for a range of burglaries, including motor vehicle theft, across broader southeast Tasmania. Meanwhile, a 27-year-old's been charged after a motorcycle crash at Penguin last month. Police allege the Sprayton man was unlicensed and his bike unregistered. They say he returned a blood alcohol reading of 0.31, more than six times the legal limit. He's been disqualified from driving for 24 months. Australia has enjoyed a boost in international tourism numbers, with the number of trips up 9% in the year to March compared to the year before. International tourists spent $13 billion. That's up 15%. Domestic visitor numbers were steady. Their spending was up around 3%. And Mary, the Tasmanian devil, has been discharged from hospital and is back at Paradise Country on the Gold Coast after her escape earlier this month. Last week, she was found in bushland just 2 kilometres from the park after being at large for a fortnight. She wasn't left unscathed after her escapade and had to spend nearly a week at the small animal specialist hospital. But now she's been given the all clear to continue her recovery at Paradise Country Veterinary Centre.
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11: Sport news now, and Hawthorn coach Sam Mitchell says Jack Gunston is battling a frustrating foot injury. The veteran will miss Friday's clash with the Giants as the Hawks take a different approach to his recovery.
8: Hurt it originally, and then he was able to play, and then it just didn't bounce out of that well. So, and he's been close to playing all of the weeks that he's been unavailable. So we've had to take a step back and say, okay, let's give it a bit of time. Let's give it a little bit of different management.
11: Panama has been knocked out of the World Cup after going down to Croatia 1-0. Earlier, England were held to a nil-all draw by Ghana, while Portugal thumped Uzbekistan 5-0. And Australia has notched up its fourth straight win at the T20 World Cup with a 113-run thrashing of Pakistan. All-rounder Elise Perry produced a career-best 71 off 48 balls, then took 2-for-9 with the ball. That's the latest in news and sport. I'm Judy Augustine.
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14: It is currently sitting on 11 degrees right now in Launceston. Some clearing showers across today. For tomorrow, mostly sunny and 13, and that is continuing into Friday as well. Scottsdale today, a possible chest and some clearing showers across today. For tomorrow, mostly sunny and 13, and that is continuing into Friday as well.

0: Austin here on Chilli, your home of the hottest hits. Jackie Harvey hanging out with you across your afternoon. Hope you guys are having a good one out there. And Still a Lefty, that is a brand new track from her, by the way, Boston. And she is currently just blowing up right around the world. And good news is she is coming to Australia. She's on the Strumming Bird lineup across the Ballarat, Newcastle and Sunshine Coast locations. But she's just announced an extra couple of shows for the sideshows around Strumming Bird. If you want to catch her at Melbourne and Sydney, those pre-sale tickets go up this Friday if you want to go and check her out. But if you want to get along to any Strumming Bird festival and you want a discount, you can use the code word Jackie with those tickets if you want to head along to Strumming Bird. Big names on that lineup: Post Malone, Bailey Zimmerman as well. Tate McRae, though, she's heading your way next. And with this track, Just Keep Watching, to come next on Chilli.
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0: 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We've got some Martin Garrix on the way, who is a DJ and usually collabs with other artists, but I haven't really heard this sort of name since hearing this kind of track. Does anyone remember the Skrillex days? He actually came down to Tassie back when we had the Breath of Life Festival. It was a whole thing. Skrillex, I just think it was a whole era of its own. But not long after Skrillex did come Martin Garrix. And he's teamed up with some of the biggest names, Dua Lipa, Troye Sivan, and right now he's teaming up with Ed Sheeran. For this track, repeat it, it plays inside your next five.
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2: Good morning, I'm Ebony Ablett. A 29-year-old man's been arrested and charged with multiple offences after a crash in the early hours of this morning. A memorial service will be held in Ulverston today for Constable Keith Smith.
1: Delivering the local stories from the local voices that just simply can't get anywhere else.
2: Workers at the Liberty Bell Bay Manganese Smelter will continue to wait for definitive news. The work of our police officers in the north is being commended with a reduction in crime.
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0: streaming on air and online. It's right here at Chilli, your home of the hottest hits. J-Hubs across your Wednesday afternoon. And we've got some news on the way next, keeping you guys up to date with the latest. On the other side, Coldplay's in there with A Sky Full of Stars. Then Sam Fender, Olivia Dean, Rain Me. And then I want to talk to you guys about the end of financial year sales. I don't know about you guys, but I'm getting a lot of targeted texts, and it's kind of hard to rein myself in, if you know what I mean. That is to come. It's such an next hour. It's here on Chilli.
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12: Good afternoon, I'm Judy Augustine. Two women have been charged with trafficking after they allegedly imported 976 grams of crystal methamphetamine and 53 grams of cocaine into the state via the Spirit of Tasmania. Police say the Risdon Vale women, aged 22 and 28, disembarked yesterday morning before they allegedly evaded police before being picked up at Moriarty. Police say the amount seized would have resulted in 9,800 individual street deals. Meanwhile, police say they will continue to crack down on 3D printed firearms. That's after guns, parts and a 3D printer were seized in Burnie on Sunday.
2: It's something that Tasmania Police will focus on. It is something that we wish to disrupt because of the significant harm that it can have.
12: Detective Inspector Michelle Elmer speaking there. Those who commit crimes and then post about it online could soon face harsher penalties as the state government seeks to introduce new post and boast laws. Under the proposed changes, courts would be able to treat it as an aggravating factor when shared on platforms like TikTok and Snapchat and take it into account when sentencing.
4: Whether it's videoing or putting online violence in a street, fighting in a street mall, and you're videoing that and then you post it online, it's not on.
12: That's Attorney General Guy Barnett speaking there. The Federal Treasurer has welcomed today's inflation data, but admits the numbers still show the pressure on the economy from the Middle East conflict. Headline inflation has fallen from 4.2% to 4% in May, but underlying inflation, which is what the RBA prefers to look at, has jumped from 3.4% to 3.6%, the highest level since 2024. Jim Chalmers says that's to be expected.
13: We've made it clear for some time that the costs and consequences of the war in the Middle East will be felt for some time, that those costs were felt initially when it came to petrol prices. That's why we stepped in and stepped up with the fuel excise cut.
12: Australia's bird flu scare has spooked Papua New Guinea. PNG, which imports the most chicken and eggs from Australia, has slapped a ban on the goods after two birds were discovered with the H5N1 virus in WA. Federal Agriculture Minister Julie Collins has called the restrictions unnecessary. And the University of Tasmania has been internationally recognised for its work on climate action. UTAS ranked by Times Higher Education for its research, low carbon energy use, environmental education and progress towards becoming carbon neutral. It's topped the climate action rankings for the fifth year in a row, but overall has fallen in the sustainable impact ratings list from 4th to 16th.
11: Waterfalls, bushwalks, dirt bike and mountain trails, a great country pub, and a beer-drinking pig named Priscilla. It's got to be the pub in the paddock in Pyngana. Chilli, your sport now.
12: Sport News Now, and Sam Mitchell has shot down speculation linking him to coaching vacancies at Carlton and Tassie. The Hawks coach is contracted until the end of 2027, but is already in discussions about an extension.
14: No, very, very happy at Hawthorn, and there's a big difference between taking a phone call, which it's rude not to, and discussing coaching other teams.
12: And Tassie's brand new VFLW side is bringing fresh energy into this weekend's contest with the Pies in Melbourne. It follows the Devils' decisive maiden victory over Sandringham at the weekend. Gold Coast import Alicia Gordon says speaking to the other teams post-match has offered a boost to the young side.
15: They actually applauded a few of us on just like sticking at it, and they saw the potential in our team. I think it was more just they've got a bit more experience and bonding together, and in a few years' time we'll definitely be a lot more competitive, especially at the top.
12: The men's side takes on the Lions in Ipswich on Friday. That's the latest in news and sport. I'm Judy Augustine.
11: Scamander Beach Resort is centrally located on the beautiful east coast of Tasmania, where the beaches are pristine, the air is clean, and the views are breathtaking. Scamander Beach Resort, the place to be on the east coast. Chilli's three-day forecast.
0: It is currently sitting on 11 degrees right now in Launceston. For tomorrow, mostly sunny and 13, more sun on the way for Friday. Taking a look at Scottsdale today, a possible shower expected there. It's currently on 12 degrees, mostly sunny across tomorrow and Friday. St Helens today, a clearing shower there, sitting on 12 degrees right now with mostly sunny conditions across tomorrow and Friday, reaching 14.
11: 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Smarter finance done right.

latest one from the Kid Laroi, Love Again. It's here on Chilli, your home of the hottest hits. J-Hubs across your Wednesday afternoon. And I want to talk to you guys right now about the end of financial year. I don't know about you, but I'm getting a lot of text messages, a lot of emails from stores that I do usually shop at, you know, maybe some horse sort of places, some clothing places that I do like to check out. And they're just letting me know that they've got all these sales going on. And I need some advice from you guys how to not get sucked in by all of these sales. I'm getting all these text messages, all these emails, and I need some strict, hard advice to try and avoid these. I'm just basically not really looking at my phone right now, but that's sort of annoying a few people that are also trying to reach out to me. So I would love to know, 6331 5901, if you're struggling or you got some advice for me. It's on Chilli.

0: You're on Chilly, home of the hottest hits, J-Hubs. Take it out with you across your Wednesday afternoon. And we've got someone calling through at the moment. I believe we've got David on the line. David, how are you going? How's your hump day?
1: Yeah, pretty good hump day. How about you, J-Hubs?
0: Yeah, not too bad of a hump day. Sun's out and about. A little bit of a cool chill. What's the weather like where you are?
1: Yeah, same. Yeah, same
0: chilly, sort of condition. Yeah. Love that for you. Well, David, have you been getting any texts, any calls for these sales? I feel like they're so targeted to, you know, the things you like. Are you copping anything like that on your phone?
1: I'm getting them from everywhere. Even Telstra are sending me some. But I had a sale sent to me once that ended up being a scam. So now I just pretend they're all scam, even the good deals, so then I don't get sucked in.
0: That's some really good advice, because I'm getting these deals and they're twisting my arm. They're talking me into it pretty easily, and that's some good advice. I'll just pretend they're a scam to not
1: just
0: go for them.
1: It's not the real store. It's not the real deal. Just pretend. It's all a scam. You don't trust it.
0: It's a fake. I love it. Well, David, thanks so much for calling in.
1: No worries, J-Arves. You have a good one, won't you?
0: Have a good one. Hooray.
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0: You're on Chilly, home of the hottest hits, all thanks to Dynamic Finance Brokers Tasmania. Smarter finance done right. J-Hubs, hanging out with you. Chris, your afternoon and very big, exciting news heading your way this Friday. It is. He's releasing brand new music called The Time of My Life. So you can look forward to that out this Friday. But in the meantime, we've got this track from Benson. Beautiful Things, it plays next.
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1: 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J-Hubs hanging out with you across your afternoon. 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We've got the latest in news on the way next. Then, some Ed Sheeran with a little more. Banners in there with this track. Someone to you. As well as some brand new music from Taylor Swift. If you've gone and seen the brand new Toy Story 5, you will hear this song at the end with the credits. I knew it. I knew you. It plays next here on Chilli.
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10: Good afternoon, I'm Judy Augustine. Starting with police matters, and more detail has been revealed about a crash on the East Derwent Highway, which led to the deaths of two people yesterday. The fatal collision before noon happened north of Cassidy's Road and involved a grey Mitsubishi Triton and silver Holden Barina. The occupants of the second vehicle died. Police confirming the driver of the Barina was a 20-year-old man and his passenger, a 22-year-old man, both from the Greater Hobart region. Authorities say initial investigations indicate the Barina crossed to the opposite side of the road at an angle in the moments before the crash. The driver of the Triton did not sustain any serious physical injuries. Police have seized nearly a kilo of crystal methamphetamine and 53 grams of cocaine, which they say came off the Spirit of Tasmania yesterday morning. It's alleged the drugs were brought in by two Risdon Vale women, aged 22 and 28. Police say the pair evaded police but were later apprehended at Moriarty. They now face drug trafficking charges.
0: The quantities seized yesterday could have resulted in approximately 9,000 and 800 street deals, which had the potential to cause significant harm to the Tasmanian community.
10: Detective Inspector Michelle Elmer speaking there. Meanwhile, after guns, firearms, parts and a 3D printer were seized in Burnie on Sunday, authorities say they'll continue to crack down on 3D printed firearms. A 38-year-old Burnie man was arrested and charged. To the rest of the day's news, and Tasmania could soon have harsher penalties for criminals who post their misdeeds online. Draft legislation has been released on the change, which would allow courts to take posts into consideration in sentencing. Attorney General Guy Barnett said there was a growing culture of criminals taking to social media.
11: We're sending a message that if you post and boast, it's not on, you will be punished under our laws.
10: Experts warn the interest rate outlook remains uncertain with mixed inflation figures released today. Headline inflation eased from 4.2% to 4%, thanks largely to lower petrol prices. But underlying inflation is up from 3.4% to 3.6%, the highest level since September 2024. And a Qantas aircraft is among 16 A380 airliners being inspected by Airbus after cracks were discovered. The fault was discovered within the structural beams, which forms part of the wing. The other 15 jets belong to Emirates.
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10: Sport news now, and Hawthorn coach Sam Mitchell says Jack Gunston is battling a frustrating foot injury. The veteran will miss Friday's clash with the Giants as the Hawks take a different approach to his recovery.
12: Hurt it originally, and then he was able to play, and then it just didn't bounce out of that well. So, and he's been close to playing all of the weeks that he's been unavailable. So we've had to take a step back and say, okay, let's give it a bit of time. Let's give it a little bit of different management.
10: And Chris Fagan insists the Lions remain on the hunt for a premiership three-peat. Brisbane returns from the bye, sitting eighth on the AFL ladder ahead of tomorrow's clash with Sydney at the Gabba.
13: You aim at the start of every year to put yourself in contention for finals. And at the halfway mark of the season, that's exactly where we're at. So, in a sense, that box has been ticked.
10: That's the latest in news and sport. I'm Judy Augustine.
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1: It is currently sitting on 10 degrees right now in Launceston for tomorrow. Mostly sunny and 13 with more sun continuing on to Friday. Scottsdale today, a possible shower there. Mostly sunny and 13 across tomorrow and Friday. For St Helens today, clearing showers with a top of 12 degrees. 14 across tomorrow and Friday with mostly sunny conditions.
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0: and Niall Horan teaming up for Drive Safe here on Chilly, home of the hottest hits. Hope you guys are having a great Wednesday arvo so far. And maybe you started it off with one of your favourite coffees from one of your favourite locations. We would love to hear about it. We are on the hunt for Lonnie's best coffee with Battle of the Brews. It's all thanks to Blue Gum Loans. Jump online now. It is the nomination period, so get them all in. And just for nominating, just for voting as well, when we get to that stage, you could win a $50 coffee voucher. Gracie Abrams on the way. Brand new music from her. Hit the Wall plays right after this.
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2: Good morning, I'm Ebony Ablett. A 29-year-old man's been arrested and charged with multiple offences after a crash in the early hours of this morning. A memorial service will be held in Ulverston today for Constable Keith Smith.
1: Delivering the local stories from the local voices that just simply can't get anywhere else.
2: Workers at the Liberty Bell Bay Manganese Smelter will continue to wait for definitive news. The work of our police officers in the north is being commended with a reduction in crime.
1: Chilly, part of the community across Launceston and the north. East and leaders in local.
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1: Good afternoon. Just coming in here with a quick traffic update. Police are currently on the scene of a crash on York Street, Launceston, where a pedestrian has reportedly been struck by a vehicle. So York Street is closed at Wellington Street. Motorists are asked to avoid the area until the scene is cleared. So that's York Street is closed at Wellington Street. So please avoid the area there until further notice.
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0: 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It's right here at Chilli, your home of the hottest hits. Rounding you up though right now to the latest from our Chilli newsroom. They're going to keep you up to date with news, sport, and I'll have your weather on the other side.
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13: Good afternoon, I'm Judy Augustine. The WA government is anticipating a positive test result from a sick migratory bird as fears grow the H5 strain of bird flu could be spreading. The state has already had two positive results from birds in the Esperance region, around 7 hours away from the latest suspected case. Meanwhile, South Australia has just got word it's also got its first case. Tasmania police say investigations are continuing into the deaths of two people after a two-vehicle crash in the state's south yesterday. The collision happened on the East Derwent Highway at Old Beach, north of Cassidy's Road, before noon. Police say initial investigations indicate a Holden Barina crossed onto the opposite side of the road, crashing into a Mitsubishi Triton. The occupants of the Barina, a 20-year-old and a 22-year-old, both men died. The driver of the Triton was not seriously injured. Two women have been charged with trafficking after they allegedly imported 976 grams of crystal methamphetamine and 53 grams of cocaine into the state via the Spirit of Tasmania. Police say the Risdon Vale women, aged 22 and 28, disembarked yesterday morning before they allegedly evaded police before being picked up at Moriarty.
2: Yeah, police investigations gathered some intelligence, and as a result, the operation was conducted yesterday morning at the Spirit of Tasmania.
13: Detective Inspector Michelle Elmer speaking there. Police say the amount seized would have resulted in 9,800 individual street deals. Environment Tasmania says more than half a billion litres of improperly treated sewage was released into Tasmanian waterways across the state in the 2024-25 period. Taswater says bypass events, which is when stormwater and effluent can't be handled by the treatment plant, diverting into local waterways, sometimes occurs during heavy rainfall or equipment failures. The body said reducing bypass events was a key priority, assuring they'd be less frequent with infrastructure upgrades. Environment Tasmania has released a map of sites where the sewage-tainted water was released, the Derwent River at Bridgewater, the Tamar River at Newnham and Riverside, and the South Esk River at Prospect Vale were all flagged as sites where bypass events occurred, which were only at least 75% compliant when it came to the amount of E. coli. And Biosecurity Tasmania is investigating the first detection of an invasive leaf miner species that's known to damage plant leaves and potentially lead to reduced crop growth. It's been found at a commercial grower in the state's northwest. It's known to attack crops including potatoes, lettuce, tomatoes and pumpkin.
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13: Sport News Now, and Sam Mitchell has shot down speculation linking him to coaching vacancies at Carlton and Tassie. The Hawks coach is contracted until the end of 2027, but is already in discussions about an extension.
14: No, very, very happy at Hawthorn, and there's a big difference between taking a phone call, which it's rude not to, and discussing coaching other teams.
13: And Tassie's brand new VFLW side is bringing fresh energy into this weekend's contest with the Pies in Melbourne. It follows the Devils' decisive maiden victory over Sandringham at the weekend. Gold Coast import Alicia Gordon says speaking to other teams post-match has been good for the young side.
15: They actually applauded a few of us on just like sticking at it, and they saw the potential in our team. I think it was more just they've got a bit more experience and bonding together, and in a few years' time we'll definitely be a lot more competitive, especially at the top of the ladder.
13: The men's side takes on the Lions in Ipswich on Friday. That's the latest in news and sport. I'm Judy Augustine.
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2: It is getting to a low of 2 degrees overnight in Lonnie tonight. For tomorrow, mostly sunny and a top of 13. Scottsdale tomorrow, mostly sunny and 13 degrees. For St Helens tonight, dropping to 4 degrees. Mostly sunny conditions tomorrow with a top of 14.
0: Hotter than your leftover lunch.
2: Helens tonight, dropping to 4 degrees. Mostly sunny conditions tomorrow with a top of 14.
0: Hotter than your leftover

on Chilli, home of the hottest hits, J-Hubs, across your Wednesday afternoon. It's all thanks to Dynamic Finance Brokers Tasmania. Smarter finance done right. Brand new music on the way. It's from Harry Styles, who is, by the way, coming back down to Australia to do a tour around this coming December. I managed to get myself a ticket. Never seen him live, but I'm super excited to grab a fluffy scarf and just have a good time with Harry. American Girls, it plays inside your next five here on Chilli. The Naughties tunes you love.

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0: baby steps it is here on Chilli, home of the hottest hits. J Hubs hanging out with you across your Wednesday afternoon. And over Friday, we've got your chance to score yourself some free pizza. And we're not just talking about any pizza. Bolter's Pizzeria, $100. That is going to get you and your mates a fair bit of pizza. Tastes so good as well. So many options to choose from. A great way to just catch up with your mates over some pizza as well. Enter online right now, chillifm.com.au, and I might just give you a little call Friday arvo. What do you reckon? Sabrina Carpenter, she's on the way. Giving you the house tour. It's next on Chilli.
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0: Good afternoon. You are on Chilli, home of the hottest hits. J-Hubs hanging out with you across your Wednesday afternoon. That is just about where I leave it today, though. Will and Woody, they're on the way next, and I've got Will here. What's on the way for your show, the Sarvo?
1: It's two more days until Million Dollar Day here at the station. So if you want a shot at $1 million in 2 days' time, just listen to us on today's show. Plus, Olivia Rodrigo, she's going to pop in and say g'day. See you soon.
0: That's absolutely massive. That's on the way next, right after some news, sport and weather. I'll catch you guys tomorrow, Arvo, from 1. See you then. 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
11: Good evening, I'm Judy Augustine. Papua New Guinea has walked back on a ban of imports of Australian chicken and eggs. Amid news, the H5 strain of bird flu has been detected in WA and South Australia. Federal Agriculture Minister Julie Collins says they were quick to engage with PNG on the issue.
12: My department has just received advice from the PNG that the suspension of poultry meat and poultry products has been lifted with some exceptions, and we'll continue to work with them on this. We appreciate PNG's willingness to work cooperatively and to remove some of these restrictions.
11: An invasive leaf miner has been detected in Tasmania for the first time at a commercial farm in the state's northwest. Biosecurity Tasmania is investigating the detection as the pest is known to damage plants and potentially reduce crop yields. Police seized nearly a kilo of methamphetamine and 53 grams of cocaine, which they say came off the Spirit of Tasmania yesterday. It's alleged the drugs were brought in by two Risdon Vale women, aged 22 and 28. They now face drug trafficking charges.
9: The quantities seized yesterday could have resulted in approximately 9,000 and 800 street deals, which had the potential to cause significant harm to the Tasmanian community.
11: Detective Inspector Michelle Elmer speaking there. TasTAFE staff who were made redundant late last year are now set to face a higher tax bill. The organisation admitting in a letter it incorrectly applied tax rules and withheld too little from redundancy payouts. Opposition spokesperson for TAFE Skills and Training, Brian Mitchell, says it's an appalling way to treat people who gave years of service.
13: I've spoken to one ex-teacher who's still out of work, who has to find $5,000, and he'll have to go and talk to the ATO and go into a payment plan. Just not good enough.
11: 600 million litres of improperly treated sewage was released into Tasmanian waterways in the 2024-25 period, Environment Tasmania says. The organisation has launched an interactive map showing which rivers have been affected, among them the Derwent and Tamar rivers. Taswater says stormwater and effluent sometimes diverts into a local waterway during heavy rainfall or equipment failures. It said it was committed to reducing bypass events, which it said would become less frequent with infrastructure upgrades. And Tasmania's Department of Natural Resources has defended the action of its staff after a video emerged showing them appearing to hit Neil the seal. The department said staff were relocating Neil from a suburban road in the state's south. They said the 1,000-kilogram seal posed a risk to the community and needed to be moved on. They also said it was standard practice to use padded poles, boards and noise to encourage large wildlife to move, and it caused no harm.
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11: Sport News Now, and Sam Mitchell has shot down speculation linking him to coaching vacancies at Carlton and Tassie. The Hawks coach is contracted until the end of 2027, but is already in discussions about an extension.
15: No, very, very happy at Hawthorn, and there's a big difference between taking a phone call, which it's rude not to, and discussing coaching other teams.
11: And Chris Fagan insists the Lions remain on the hunt for a premiership three-peat. Brisbane returns from the bye, sitting eighth on the AFL ladder, ahead of tomorrow's clash with Sydney at the Gabba.
16: You aim at the start of every year to put yourself in contention for finals, and at the halfway mark of the season, that's exactly where we're at. So, in a sense, that box has been ticked.
11: That's the latest in news and sport. I'm Judy Augustine.
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0: It is getting to a low of 2 degrees tonight for tomorrow. Mostly sunny and 13. Scottsdale tomorrow, mostly sunny, reaching 13 degrees as the top. For St Helens tonight, dropping to a low of 3. Mostly sunny for tomorrow with a top of 14.

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1: And I will get that audio. No, I know you've tried to ban me from it, but I will get it.
0: We're deleting that.
1: No, I'm in the chats with Marky Man Daniel, our audio producer. No, he's got it.
0: Well, I'm speaking to my lawyers, and that is never seeing the light of day, because that was abhorrent.
1: Hey, you can see it on YouTube, Will and Woody, if you want to see the full thing, our chat with Olivia Rodrigo. Go and check it, Will and Woody, on YouTube. Right up next, though, Woodrow, I got yelled at by a neighbour this morning.
0: Good.
1: Yelled at.
0: Good.
1: From a neighbour I haven't met yet.
0: Why?
1: Because I did something on their front lawn. I'll tell you what it is up next. Oh. Will and Woody.
2: 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Cheers.

0: Olivia Rodrigo is on the show. Not every day that you get to say that, Woods. We caught up with her earlier. You can check it out, Will and Woody on YouTube, or just stay tuned, guys, because we're going to be hearing from her very, very shortly. Right now, though, what can you publicly police? I said, what can you? Because I think this is the point for me. Like, I got told off because my neighbour, or one of my neighbours, I'm not going to gratify them with the term neighbour, Woods, because they're not in that company, as far as I'm concerned.
1: Wow.
0: There's someone who just moved in. They accused me of not picking up my dog's poo. Mm-hmm. My dog was just doing a wee.
1: Yep.
0: But they got presumptuous. They questioned my integrity. I got a bit angry. They felt threatened. So anyway, bidding, I reckon, is probably a big one that people love to publicly police.
1: Yeah, I mean, I think...
0: Double parking? Where do you stand with that? You know, someone's double parked out the front of a shop. Are you going like, why, what are you doing?
1: No, I'm not. You know,
0: I'll let him go.
1: I'm not confrontational.
0: Public parking's just a way to go, isn't it? Like, you know...
1: Double parking.
0: It's part of life. You know, mum used to go, I'm just going to double park for 30 seconds. Can you run in, grab the fish and chips? Yeah. Like, that's just...
1: You've got a minute. You've got a minute.
0: Right?
1: That's totally fair enough.
0: But people hate that.
1: Of course they do. Holds them up. Let's go to Jody here. Jody, you're like Will. Your neighbour tried to police you.
2: Oh, my goodness. She sure did. She rang the doorbell and then she said, oh, I think maybe you should put the sprinkler on your front lawn.
1: Oh, wow. God.
0: God, I mean,
1: Jody,
0: personal.
1: I'm a big grass guy. How was the front lawn looking? Be honest.
2: Well, the lawn is fine, but it's my front lawn. If I want to let my lawn die, I can let my lawn die.
0: Yes.
2: But then she said, I think the bushfires are coming.
0: What?
1: Oh, why don't bring in the bushfires? How outrageous.
0: Get on your Jody.
1: Get her to hose your front lawn if
0: you
1: she's
0: know
1: got
0: that,
1: such
0: Jody. I know that reminds me of that time. Remember when we used to get encouraged to tell in our neighbours during water restrictions?
1: Oh, yeah.
0: Do you remember that?
2: Yeah. I know.
0: That was a weird time to be alive.
1: And people used to have big fences saying, like, oh, use tank water.
0: Yeah. And you used to, you got encouraged to snitch on your neighbour for using too much water.
1: Yeah, did it every week. It was awesome. Let's go to Drew here. And they never knew who was snitching. Drew.
0: Yeah, there was like a Dovers hotline, wasn't it?
1: Here we go. You're coming for me, Drew. You disagree with me. What about the
3: correct, Woody. I disagree with you. The footpath is public knowledge.
1: Yep.
3: If I am walking my dog and it's done a poo and I see a wheelie bin, I will pick it up and I will chuck it in the bin.
1: No, of course, you can tie it to your belt, Drew, and you can get to your own house and you can throw it in your own bin, Drew.
0: No, I agree, Drew. I agree.
3: No. Will, I agree with you.
0: Thanks,
3: Woody,
0: mate. Thanks, Drew. Appreciate it, Drew. Let's give Drew something.
1: Hey, so Drew,
0: couple of tickets to go and see Supergirl the movie. That's for Drew. Good on you, Drew.
1: Okay.
0: I agree. When you walk, because bin night, Sunday night, Monday morning for us.
1: Same as me. Yeah.
0: I love taking the dog for a walk on Monday morning because I don't have to wait for a bin.
1: It's free for all.
0: You're
1: a bastard. So it can only be on the street. So you'd never even step a foot into someone's front yard to put it in their bin?
0: No.
1: It has to be on the street.
0: Yeah.
1: So what if, because I used to have bins that were on the front fence.
0: Yeah.
1: And my God, this was assaulted with dog poo.
0: Yeah, I remember them. Yeah.
1: My bin was half little bags of dog poo.
0: Yeah.
1: Would you do that?
0: Nah. No.
1: I'd love to know where Drew stands on that. Where's Drew gone? Coming for you, Drew.
0: it's hard that when you've got like a bag of poo, you want to get rid of it.
1: I get that.
0: You want to get rid of it.
1: That's your problem.
0: What's your problem that your bin's on the street? You've opened yourself up to attack.
1: I didn't have space.
0: Can I ask you a question?
1: Yeah.
0: You know when there's a skip bin on the street?
1: Yes.
0: There's a construction site going on.
1: Yes.
0: Do you ever put anything in there?
1: Is that illegal?
0: Well, no, but it's the same premise.
1: Bloody oath I do.
0: Well, it's the same
1: premise. If it's not illegal, bloody oath I do.
0: It's the same premise then.
1: I say to Mim, there's a skip bin in the street, get everything.
0: Dude, it's the same premise. It's the same premise.
1: No, it's not poo. I don't get my poo and put it in there.
0: Well, I'm not saying I put my poo in there.
1: Oh, sounds like you do. Anyway, let's go to Alice.
0: It's the same premise. You agree. If there's a bin on the street, it's fair game.
1: But it has to be. My bins only get picked up once every 2 weeks and they stink when there's poo in there. Alice. You're a self-confessed policer of people. What do you police them on, Alice?
4: 100%. Anything that's just not respectable. One of the things is when people have their phones on loud, like they're watching a video.
0: Bear baiting.
4: Public space.
0: Bear baiting, Alice, is what it's called. It's a shocking thing.
4: Anything else, like I've been told off because I asked people to move a blanket at the footy game. They told me off for it.
0: People used to reserve blanket seats with their blankets.
1: Oh, not on.
4: 100%.
1: Yes.
4: And it takes up so much room. Yes. I just do it all the time.
0: What about
4: people
0: talking
4: just
0: in
4: no
0: a
4: respect.
0: Concert? What about talking in a concert, Alice?
4: No, because that's, you know, like you, you know, it's already fair game there because everything's all loud. Talking at church and talking at meetings is something totally different. Yeah. I always look back at people when it's a quiet room and they're talking. I'm like, if you want to talk, I've said it to people, just go outside.
0: Good on you, Alice. We're going to have to go to Susan, Karen. But I appreciate it. No, thanks, mate. He's like, God, she sounds like a riot.
5: Holy doodle.
0: We've got a few texts that have come through that I should get to. Ruby said, no, it's good. It's good. There are rules that we should
1: live by. That's what we asked for as well.
0: It's worth being respectful.
1: She's the queen of this bitch.
0: Absolutely. Yeah. Love Alice. Give her the Supergirl tickets. Ruby said, I beep at people if I drive past them and they litter. That's definitely one to...
1: Yeah.
0: Also telling people to get off their phone when they're driving because it's just dangerous.
1: Yeah. Yeah, no, good call. Great call. Alice would definitely do it. Let's go to Susan here.
0: I publicly police people who walk their dogs on days when it's too hot. See, I would have an issue with that.
1: Yeah, you can't make a comment on like whether it's
0: dog. I know, because I'm like, it's my dog.
1: There are desert dogs out there as well.
0: There are what?
1: Desert dogs.
0: G'day, Susan.
1: Susan.
0: What do you publicly police?
6: Look, I don't mind if the dogs have done the poo on the lawn because it's free fertiliser. I mean, I'm a cement all right, but on the lawn... When the rain comes, it goes in the lawn.
1: Just rub it in, Susan.
6: These people need to get a life, really. There's more important things in the world than the dog poo and getting excited about these things. And I'm sure that when they do something wrong, they hope that nobody dobs them in.
1: Preach.
0: Yeah, I agree. Preach, now, Susan's final question here. We have gone full AM.
1: I like it.
0: AM radio here.
1: Just
0: I'm loving it.
1: I just keep taking these calls.
0: So, the open line. Susan, what do you think if there's someone's put their bins out the night before and you just walk in your dog and your dog's done a poo... Can you put the poo in somebody's bin that's on the street?
6: Well, I've got dogs, but I don't do it. But I know, I mean, look, I don't mind if they put it in if it's night before collection. But if the bin's already been emptied, then it stinks for the whole week.
1: Thank you, Susan. Wow. A voice of reason.
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0: Willem, Woody, Olivia Rodrigo on the show in half an hour's time. Very, very exciting stuff. Plus, Woods, right now, your chance to win $10,000.
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0: Alrighty.
3: Now, you've been away for a couple of days, but, you know, the rules are the same. It hasn't changed
0: good,
3: at all.
0: Good to hear.
3: You guys.
0: Last I checked in, there was a woman who has wrapped her journal in her wedding dress.
3: Okay, it's changed a lot since then.
0: Okay.
3: It's changed a lot.
0: So let's explain the concept and then we can figure that out.
3: So you guys are offering us really like personal items to you. They're really sentimental to you. And then we are throwing that item into a fire. That's not like a metaphor. We are literally throwing that thing into a fire. We've got pyrotechnics team. It's all looking great, right? That's happening tomorrow, by the way. We are throwing something in a fire tomorrow. Now, we have to choose...
0: Tomorrow, my God.
3: We have to choose the most sentimental item, and then that person wins $10,000. Now, Wilbur, currently, we've got a recorder. Someone's just a little... flute.
0: Like a flute. Wow. Now, that's the most sentimental thing that we've had.
3: No, I'm just kidding, man. I'm just kidding. It's better. I knew you were looking at me. You're like, I leave the show for 48 hours.
0: That's what happens.
3: And you've ruined everything.
0: We all know that's what happens.
3: It can happen. But you'd be proud of me. So we've got in the lead is John.
0: Yes.
3: Who has given us an album of baby photos of him as a baby.
0: Yeah.
3: Right? There are no digital backups. Both of his parents have died.
0: Oh,
3: so
0: gosh.
3: If he throws these in a fire...
0: God, it's all very grim.
3: If he throws these in a fire...
0: Well, Game of Thrones... I mean, sorry, House of the Dragon can be a bit grim. It's a bit... Yeah, that's the whole point. It's theatrical. It's sacrifice. All those things.
3: The reason it's so House of the Dragon, if he throws these in a fire, there's no evidence to say that he ever really existed. It's weird. It's like there's no evidence... There will be no evidence anywhere in the world of me... any time before now if he throws this album in the fire.
0: Is he going to text file number?
3: Well, no, he's got that, but like photographic evidence of it.
0: Is he like registered? He'd be like registered voter. He'd be on the voting roll.
3: You could do all the data and all that, but no photographic evidence that he ever existed as a child.
0: Okay.
3: So that's in the lead.
0: That sounds significant.
3: So currently that is going in a fire for $10,000. You're not happy with that?
0: No, I am. I am. It sounds
3: 2 days ago we had a some archery gear and a jersey.
0: Wow. Okay. All right. Let's get real.
3: I mean,
0: guys,
3: if you want to question the calls, maybe we should do it after the show.
0: What we choose today is the thing that will get burnt tomorrow. So this is it. We're playing for sheep stations right now, guys.
3: So if you're listening, John, $10,000 is yours right now. Let's see if Jess can take it. Jess, what do you want to chuck in the fire?
4: Hello. So I have my personal transplant diary for my time that I had in the ICU. It has personal letters from my mother while I was in my transplant and updated letters from my family and nurses throughout my recovery.
0: Wow. What sort of transplant did you get, Jess?
4: I had New Zealand and Australia's first heart and liver transplant performed on someone born with heart disease.
0: Wow. Yeah. Cool. All right, that's pretty cool, Jess. Thanks so much.
3: Are you sure you want to throw them in a fire, Jess?
4: Yes. I'm ready to let go of that large portion of my life.
0: Cathartic. Can be quite cathartic, for people.
3: Like a fire ceremony.
0: Good on you, Jess.
3: Okay, let's go to Mary. Oh, let's go to a song. I think let's just let that one breathe. That was a big one.
0: That's a big one. I mean, Jess, you've got it in the can if you offer up your current heart and or liver, if you'd like to do that.
4: Do you know what? I actually called you guys and I offered my old...
0: Wow, we can't go to that. We can't take that.
3: That was swiped down quickly.
0: Wow, is that right?
3: I know what she was about to say, but I won't repeat it. I can't believe you can keep that. That's pretty cool.
0: Okay. All right. Well, look, there you go.
3: That is pretty cool.
0: Look on Annalise's face.
3: I didn't think that was a thing. Let's go to Mary here. Mary, what do you want to chuck in the fire tomorrow?
5: Well, my old photo album from a past life.
3: What do you mean past life, Mary? Talk to me.
5: Past life. That's the life I want to leave behind me.
3: Was it like a... previous relationship?
5: Yeah, it's real memories of love, loss, and survival that forced me to rebuild everything from the ashes.
0: There you go. Another photo album. Good on you, Mary. We've got
3: a lot
0: Hayley.
3: Of photo albums. And a lot of photo albums. Hayley. I mean, they're sentimental.
0: Well, once you start, people start going on a trend and hearing photo albums, like, oh, yeah, you can burn my photo album for $10,000. Make us feel it.
3: Yeah, yeah, guys. That's it. I think Mary was being a little bit too elusive there. She said, you know, there was a survival thing going on. There was a past love thing. I want to hear the facts. Let's go to Hayley here. Hayley will do it. Hayley, what do you want to chuck in the fire tomorrow? Sell it to us.
6: Well, my husband got caught. He cheated on me, so let's burn his wedding ring.
3: Oh, here we go. And here we go.
0: Wow.
6: Let's burn it. You'll be doing me a favour.
3: So he cheated on you. I'm sorry to hear that, by the way. How did you end up with his wedding ring?
6: Oh, he left it that night on my bench for me, on the bedside table.
0: On the night of the wedding. On the night of the wedding?
3: No, the night he cheated.
6: Oh, no, sorry. The night he cheated, he got caught, he left, and he left the wedding ring on the bedside table.
3: Oh, there you go. God.
0: There you go.
6: Let's burn it. He'll be doing me a favour.
0: Yeah, Hayley, I love that.
3: Okay.
0: I love that, Hayley.
3: Okay, thank you, Hayley. And way to sell it, Hayley. That was emotional.
0: Hot sell.
3: And it'll be cathartic for her. She gets 10K out of it, a ring goes in a fire. Okay, so for mine, Will, for mine, we've got... Jess.
0: We've got Jess. We've got John.
3: Who's got the...
0: We've got Hayley.
3: Yeah.
0: We've got Mary.
3: I think, look,
0: and we've got more photo albums than you can throw a stick at.
3: Yeah. Okay, so I think let's put the photo albums to one side.
0: Okay, go.
3: I think the ring and the intimate letters from parents, loved ones during a serious procedure... I mean, it doesn't get more sentimental than that. Like,
0: it
3: that
0: doesn't.
3: Is actually something as well. Like, photo albums, let's be honest, they collect dust in a garage somewhere. I think the letters that you've exchanged with your parents when you're going through a serious procedure, I feel like I would go back to that and read the letters.
0: Mm.
3: Do you know what I mean? Like, if you were on your deathbed and you had a letter from me.
0: No.
3: Don't you dare. I write a great letter.
0: All right, great.
3: Do you burn the birthday cards I send you?
0: Awesome. Great. Annalise, which one do you think we should go for?
7: I mean, it's a really tough call.
0: Yeah.
7: Because...
3: Nice.
7: Well, the letters are intense. The ring I want to burn for Hayley because I'm angry for her.
3: Yeah.
7: And then the other photo album I'm also curious about because why?
0: Right.
7: What photos were in there that she wants to burn?
0: Well, Mary hasn't given us much there.
7: I know.
0: Should we go back to Mary?
3: Do we need
0: Mary?
3: To hear more from Mary? Okay. Mary, we're going to give you a second chance to sell this. Past life and what does this photo album have in it, Mary?
8: This photo album's got photos of me and a young child.
3: Uh-huh.
8: And I've also got my first boyfriend in there, which he actually cheated on me. I was engaged to him for 5 years at the age of 16.
3: Got it. Okay.
8: And found out that my best friend slept with him and ended up being pregnant.
3: Oh, bloody hell.
0: Christ, this
3: Mary.
0: Got Dr. Phil very quickly, didn't it?
8: And then, so there was more photos added to that album through my ex, the other one.
3: Oh,
8: and I had to survive domestic violence for 8 years.
3: Oh, I'm really sorry to hear that, Mary. Really sorry to hear that. Okay. We've got a decision to make. For mine, Will, if I can get your attention for just a second, Annalise, Will, you can step outside.
7: I think the diary.
3: You think
0: from the ICU?
3: From the ICU, right?
0: All right,
3: I agree with that.
0: Let's do it,
3: Jess.
0: Let's do it,
3: Jess.
8: Yes,
3: you've just won yourself $10,000.
0: Congratulations!
8: Stop, have I?
3: Hang on. As long as you go through with the burning process tomorrow.
8: Yes. All right. I'm ready to let go.
3: It's obvious. It's not. We'll obviously let you pull out as well, Jess. Like these are very intimate letters that you were given during a serious procedure where you could have died. If you don't want to throw them in the fire, no shame. We'll keep the 10K. That is no issues there. We'll figure out what to do with the... just sleep on it, Jess. Just sleep on it.
8: I know. Okay.
0: All right, good on you, Jess. Thanks so much. Hopefully we'll see you tomorrow. I also just wanted to mention the phone number 1-800-RESPECT. Obviously,
3: yes.
0: There's some pretty wild stuff that was getting thrown around before by some people that had suffered something they certainly don't deserve. So 1-800-RESPECT is the phone number there for people that have triggered by that. But tomorrow, Woods, the HBO original series House of the Dragon, you and I... We'll be burning some letters.
3: Flame
0: I'm excited.
3: Flamethrower.
0: With a flamethrower.
3: Flamethrower. Oh, absolutely.
0: I'm looking forward to it. I'll see you there, mate. What time are we doing that?
3: Couldn't
0: I'll
3: tell you.
0: That. Our final line is right up next, and Olivia Rodrigo's on the show in 15 minutes. Will and Woody.
9: 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Will and Woody, driving you home.
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0: It is Will and Woody. I hope you're having a wonderful Wednesday's drive home. Olivia Rodrigo is going to be on this show in 10 minutes' time. That's pretty bloody cool. We're brought to you by Snooze. And right now,
1: Will and Woody's phone alarm.
2: Okay, call us and convince us you are in the car with someone else. We decide, is someone actually there or are you putting on a voice? First player is Jess today. G'day, Jess.
3: Hi, how are you?
2: I'm outstanding. Jess, who are you in the car with?
3: My daughter, Zara.
2: Zara. Okay, how old is Zara?
3: She's eight.
2: Eight, okay. Can we speak to Zara, please?
3: Yeah, no worries. Zara. No, Mummy. Mummy, who's that? Mummy,
2: who's that?
3: It's a radio, Zara. You've got to say something. Oh, okay. Hi.
2: Oh, g'day, Zara.
3: How are you?
2: I'm really good. What'd you do at school today, Zara?
0: I reckon we just go to Anthony.
3: Piano.
0: Go on, you, Zara. Go on, you, Jess.
2: Just a bit of piano.
0: Anthony's cool.
2: Sorry, Jess. I think you're alone in the car there. And I tell you what, if that is your real daughter, we apologies. But we're pretty confident. Let's go to Anthony here. Anthony, who are you in the car with?
4: My workmate, Daryl.
2: Daryl. All right. Chuck Daryl on.
4: Daryl, you have to say something, please. Please say something. Yeah, mate, how's it going?
2: Hey, Daryl.
4: Yeah, Daryl's here.
2: Great.
0: Yeah, good, Daryl.
2: Hey, Daryl.
0: You made that very clear.
2: Daryl, Daryl, you sound like you're from...
0: Oh, God.
2: Is that Anthony or Daryl?
4: Sorry, I've never got this far before. Sorry, he's not convinced that I have to get and say something. He thinks I have to try and convince him that you're not in the car with me.
2: What? Can we talk to Daryl again?
0: Yeah, Jack Daryl on Anthony. You're not making any sense.
4: Sorry.
2: That's all right.
4: Please say something. Please. Sorry. How's it going there? Name Daryl.
0: Wait. Name Daryl. Where are you from, Daryl?
4: I'm from Dublin, Ireland.
0: Oh, I thought I heard a bit of an accent there. Annalise, you're the Irish accent specialist. What are you?
5: Do I think he's alone?
0: Yeah.
5: Oh, yeah.
0: Yeah.
2: He's definitely alone.
0: Yeah, you can hear you.
2: Let's finish on John.
0: We'll finish on John. Sorry, we can continue. Do we need to confirm with Anthony?
2: No. Okay. No, we don't.
0: John's here. G'day, Johnny.
6: Gentlemen, you won't believe me. I almost didn't want to make the call, but I was driving and I picked up a hitchhiker. I thought he was a guy dressed in a Donald Duck outfit, but I swear to you, he's actually Donald Duck. He's sitting next to me.
2: You're kidding.
6: You want me to put him on?
2: John, what are the bloody chances? We would love to talk to the hitchhiker that is dressed as Donald Duck.
0: Oh, he says it is Donald Duck.
2: Yep.
6: It is Donald Duck. Say something, mate.
2: What are you doing here in Australia, Don?
0: Olivia Rodrigo's up next with a Woody.
7: 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Hang on, I don't think I got that quite right. Will and Woody driving you home.
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18: Good evening, I'm Judy Augustine. A pedestrian has been rushed to the Launceston General Hospital after they were hit by a car in Launceston's CBD. Police say the person hit sustained non-life-threatening injuries. The scene on York Street has now been cleared. Bird flu has now been detected in two states, with South Australia getting a positive result from a migratory bird found on a beach. It comes as WA has had two confirmed cases and a third that's thought to have had the H5 strain. Federal Agriculture Minister Julie Collins again assuring Australians there's no need to panic.
19: At this stage, there is no evidence of any mass mortalities. There is also currently no evidence of infection in poultry or in our agricultural production system, and there continues to be a low risk to human health.
18: Biosecurity Tasmania is investigating the detection of an invasive leaf miner species that's known to damage plant leaves, leading to reduced crop growth and yields. It's been found at a commercial grower in the state's northwest, and it's known to attack crops including potatoes, lettuces, tomatoes and pumpkins. Labor's Brian Mitchell says TasTAFE staff who were made redundant are being treated appallingly. That's as they face a higher tax bill because of the education provider, which admitted it incorrectly applied tax rules and withheld too little from redundancy payouts. Mr Mitchell said he'd spoken to one former staff member who would have to fork out $5,000 to pay the ATO. Environment Tasmania says more than half a billion litres of improperly treated sewage was released into Tasmanian waterways across the state in the 2024-25 period. Taswater said bypass events, which is when stormwater and effluent diverts into local waterways, sometimes occurred during heavy rainfall or equipment failures. The body said reducing bypass events was a key priority, assuring they'd be less frequent with infrastructure upgrades. Environment Tasmania has released a map of sites where the sewage-tainted water was released. The Derwent River at Bridgewater, the Tamar River at Newnham and Riverside, and the South Esk River at Prospect Vale were all flagged as sites where bypass events occurred. And the Department of Natural Resources and Environment says a video of its staff appearing to hit Neil the seal actually showed them trying to move the beloved 1,000-kilogram creature from a suburban road. A spokesperson said in the location in the state's south, he posed a threat to himself and the community, which is why he needed to be moved on. They said he wasn't harmed and that it was standard practice to use padded poles, boards and noise to encourage large wildlife to move.
17: Waterfalls, bushwalks, dirt bike and mountain trails, a great country pub and a beer-drinking pig named Priscilla. It's got to be the pub in the paddock in Pyngana. Chilli, your sport now.
18: Sport news now, and Brisbane ramps up its push for AFL finals, resuming the season tonight against Sydney at the Gabba. The reigning premiers sit eighth on their return from the mid-year bye. Lions coach Chris Fagan says they need to earn the right to play in September.
20: We haven't really talked about finals, and we're nowhere near qualifying for them, so we're just trying to win every time that we play. So it really is just that, what's next? Okay, it's Sydney. Let's do our best against them and see if we can get the win.
18: And an experienced Socceroo has been scratched from Friday's crucial World Cup clash with Paraguay.
21: Matt Leckie will be out of this game. What happens post-Paraguay will determine, you know, what happens with his rehab.
18: Assistant coach Paul Ocon confirming the Aussie forward is battling a hamstring injury. That's the latest in news and sport. I'm Judy Augustine.
22: Here we go. What's up, Australia? 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
26: It is getting to a low of 2 degrees tonight for tomorrow. Mostly sunny and 13. Scottsdale tomorrow, mostly sunny. Getting to a low of 2 degrees tonight for tomorrow. Mostly sunny and 13. Scottsdale tomorrow, mostly sunny. Reaching 13 degrees as the top for

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0: Will and Woody, hope you're having a wonderful drive home. Woods.
1: As I said before the song there.
0: And everyone stuck around over the song to hear about grazing platters.
1: Well, right? this is
0: a strong hook.
1: I thank you.
0: Will, I want to talk grazing platters up next.
1: No, thank you. It's too late to do the hook again, but if you are still here, the few of you that are still here, this started a pretty serious fight between me and my wife about the preparation of a certain grazing platter. I think we all want to be amazing hosts, right? I think it's a great little feather to add to your cap that you're a great host. But we had a pretty serious disagreement before people came over on Sunday.
0: Who'd you have over? The kinder parents?
1: Not kinder parents. It's boring, but her very good friend and her husband. And then actually an Australian.
0: There we go.
1: He's in the strongman contests. He came third in Australia in strongman contests. Yeah, he can pick up boulders that are 170 kilos.
0: What was he coming over for?
1: He's unbelievable. He's friends with the other couple. Anyway, they're now friends with us and they came over.
0: Cute.
1: Boring question.
0: No, it's important because in terms of hosting, like it's good to know who you're hosting for.
1: So two couples, okay? So Mim prepared a great grazing platter.
0: Yeah.
1: Now, here's my situation. I've obviously pushed back my lunch because we were going to have a late lunch. So I'm hungry. I was really, it's midday at this stage, midday.
0: Just have one of your freezer meals.
1: 12:30. No,
0: you've got
1: I'm saving myself for lunch, obviously. Uh-huh. I'm about to cook up an epic barbecue. I want to save myself for that, but my God, am I hungry. Our guests were a little bit late. It's another important little bit of detail there. Mm. Now, I see the grazing platter that's set up on the kitchen table. Looks phenomenal. I go over there and I go, well, surely Daddy can dip in here just a little bit, right? I'll get a little bit of a snack. I'll try everything on the grazing platter. Hunky-dory. Mim swatted my hand away as I reached for the grazing platter because she was like, you cannot touch the grazing platter until the guests arrive. I think that is the most horrific rule I have ever heard. That is almost torturous to leave a beautiful grazing platter out there on the bench and not let me even have a little bit of it is disgusting. Where do you sit on it? I'm passionate about it, obviously.
0: Yes.
1: I couldn't believe it.
0: Well, first of all,
1: she said it would ruin the aesthetic of the grazing platter if I had one carrot stick. And I was like, let me have one carrot stick and just put it in the little, because she made this dip, hummus, and there was a mustard in there, and there was, it was unbelievable.
0: Yeah.
1: And I was like, just let me get my little carrot stick in there. And she was like, it'll ruin the look of the top of the hummus.
0: Yeah, yeah. Well, first thing I'd say is you've got a whole freezer. I know you bought a deep sea freezer or a deep chest freezer, whatever you call it, so you could fill it with frozen meals that you could eat at any stage.
1: Yes. Okay, truth be told, I'm worried about microplastics at the moment, so I'm off the frozen meals.
0: God.
1: All right? So put that away.
0: You're
1: we're not going into that.
0: A hard person
1: we're
0: to
1: not
0: be with.
1: Going, so now
0: You'd
1: I've got
0: be
1: this.
0: Such a
1: I've
0: hard
1: got this,
0: person
1: I've got
0: to be
1: this,
0: with.
1: This industrial sized chest now in the garage. It's empty. It's got frozen bananas in it. It's all it's got in it. Now answer the
0: Did
1: question.
0: You throw them all out.
1: No, yes.
0: Oh, you saw. You bought like thousands of dollars
1: not
0: of frozen.
1: Thousands, not
0: you
1: thousands,
0: did.
1: Not thousands.
0: You got a boutique company to make them for you, bespoke.
1: No, did I didn't say throw them out. I said I gave them to Dad. Gave them to Dad.
0: Okay.
1: And the rest of the name.
0: How do I feel about it?
1: Because come on, mate. Let's be honest. Like, you do a grazing platter.
0: Yeah.
1: Would you dip into it before the guests arrive? Or do you feel you have to present an untouched grazing platter to your guests?
0: Okay, in all honesty, I actually think a key to good hosting people is to present as if you're not hosting, as in you haven't put a lot of effort into hosting even though you are, because people don't like feeling like that the host is on tenterhooks around them. I will constantly try and be like, I'm relaxed about having you guys over because I want them to feel relaxed.
1: Is that why when we've got an early interview and we go and record it at your house,
0: I'm in the shower.
1: Late.
0: I'm in the shower.
1: We stress.
0: But you're relaxed. You're like, you know what? We're late for Olivia Rodrigo, but Will's in the shower. He's having a good time.
2: I'm not relaxed.
0: So that's what I would say. So I wouldn't want to do that. Once I put the food down, it's free game. Once the entrees hit the chopping board, I often put them on a big timber board.
1: Yes.
0: As soon as they hit there, it's fair game as far as I'm concerned.
1: And Elise,
0: it's meant to be more approachable once it's been nibbled on.
1: Thank you.
0: That's what I think.
1: Because then people don't want to start it.
0: That's what I think.
1: It hasn't been started.
2: No. As the woman on the team and the voice of the ladies right now, that is both wrong answers.
1: Why?
2: You don't start the platter until everyone has gotten there.
1: Until everyone's there?
2: Start time of event, 2 p.m. Platter comes out 1:58 and you're not touching it until 2.
1: Why?
2: And at the end, you're not bringing the platter out if people aren't there. You're not bringing the platter out until maybe at least 2/3 of the people have arrived.
0: That's really rich coming from a girl who, if you buy anything from the shop to share with the team, she's opened it before anyone else got into it.
1: Oh, wow.
2: But that's not Plutter.
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3: 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It's Will and Woody driving you home.
0: Chilli.

0: Will and Woody, guys, before we get out of here, a little reminder that you can go and get the Olivia Rodrigo interview. I was going to call her O-Rod. That's what we call each other now. Olivia Rodrigo interview on YouTube, Will and Woody, wherever you get YouTubes. I'm sure it'll be on the socials as well. Pretty cool. Caught up with the biggest rock star in the world today.
1: And she was lovely.
0: She was lovely. She was really,
1: no one will ever hear my small talk with her before the interview officially started. Liv, what's up?
2: My show note is that we share the same first and middle name.
1: Wow. Same middle name as well.
2: Yep.
1: Wow.
0: What's your middle name?
2: Isabel. I just said it.
0: I didn't hear that.
1: I also missed it.
2: Isabel.
0: No one heard that. Good for you.
1: That's great.
0: Great show note.
1: Really good show notes.
0: Is really just a post-show feedback.
3: Hey, boys. I've got a show note. I just want to share that Tom Cruise and me share the same first
2: Nobody
3: name.
2: Nobody cares.
1: Piss off.
3: Yeah, the same first name, me and Tom Cruise.
0: Will Ferrell and I also share the first name.
1: No way. No way.
0: Yeah,
1: Woody Harrelson and I are both Virgos.
4: Patrick Ball and I share the same surname.
1: You're joking. Joe, what's up?
2: Scarlett Johansson has my name as the first bit of her last name.
0: Oh, yeah.
5: Here we go.
1: No way.
0: Wow.
1: That takes the cake.
5: Dusty.
0: Oh, God.
5: Dusty?
6: I've got nothing.
0: Yeah, Darcy. Oh, he's been off, Darcy.
6: Perfect.
4: Mr. Darcy.
0: Show note.
4: You've got a whole character based around your name.
6: Yep.
0: Oh, yes. Very true.
4: Multiple characters.
1: Anyone got a last name to ditch? Is it to Dick or to ditch?
0: It's not to Dick.
6: I don't know. It's not even said like that either. It's Tadditch.
0: It's Tadditch.
1: I thought it was to Dick. And I've always wanted to. I haven't known. I thought the CH was like a k noise. To Dick. Anyway, I'm out of here.
3: Hey, boys, also, just before you go, tomorrow on the show, we're going to be calling someone who could be winning $1 million.
1: Oh, we definitely should have led with that. That's huge.
0: Is it a dick?
7: Will and Woody! Will and Woody asking the important questions, like, how much wood can a woodchuck chuck if a woodchuck could chuck wood? The answer was a lot.
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0: at Chilli, we know local news matters to you.
1: Good morning, I'm Ebony Ablett. A 29-year-old man's been arrested and charged with multiple offences after a crash in the early hours of this morning. A memorial service will be held in Ulverston today for Constable Keith Smith.
0: Delivering the local stories from the local voices that just simply can't get anywhere else.
1: Workers at the Liberty Bell Bay Manganese Smelter will continue to wait for definitive news. The work of our police officers in the north is being commended with a reduction in crime.
0: Chilli, part of the community across Launceston and the northeast, and leaders in local.
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1: Nico, with mum and her partner away, I've been looking after the farm. It's been up to me to feed the horses, look after the Shetland ponies, move the electric fences, tear around on the bike, and look after the dogs and the cats, and just general.
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1: Well, it's two dogs, two cats, two Shetlands, two racehorses.
2: What? Is this the ark? You're very selective with
1: and a lot of native hens.
2: Even Noah couldn't stop that one.
0: It's Nick and Marcus for breakfast on Chilli. 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
1: 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Look at me, Luke. 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

0: 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Every weekday during Brekkie, the Brekkie team go head-to-head with their two favourite tracks in a red-hot music battle, and you get to decide which one sizzles its way to the top.
1: That's so hot right now.
0: Just head to Chili's Instagram each morning and cast your vote for the track you want to hear. Is it a throwback banger that brings the heat, or a fresh track that hits you harder than the Wi-Fi cutting out mid-Netflix? 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Thanks to Blue Gum Loans. 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

0: at Chilli. 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
1: Good morning, I'm Ebony Ablett. A 29-year-old man's been arrested and charged with multiple offences after a crash in the early hours of this morning. A memorial service will be held in Ulverston today for Constable Keith Smith.
0: Delivering the local stories from the local voices that just simply can't get anywhere else.
1: Workers at the Liberty Bell Bay Manganese Smelter will continue to wait for definitive news. Work of our police officers in the north is being commended with a reduction in crime.
0: Chilli, part of the community across Launceston and the northeast, and leaders in local.
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0: You publicly put, you going like, "Why? What are you doing?"
1: 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You don't.
0: I let him go.
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0: 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Like, you know,
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0: It's part of life. You know, Mum used to go, "I'm just going to double park for 30 seconds. Can you run in, grab the fish and chips?" Yeah. Like, that's just.
1: You've got a minute,
0: right?
1: You've got a minute,
0: right?
1: I think that's totally fair.
0: But
1: enough.
0: People hate that.
1: Of course they do. Holds them up. Let's go to Jody here. Jody, you're like Will. Your neighbour tried to police you.
2: Oh, my goodness. She sure did. She rang the doorbell, yep. And then she said, "Oh, I think maybe you should put the sprinkler on your front lawn."
1: Oh, God.
0: Yeah,
1: I mean,
0: that's
1: Jody,
0: personal.
1: I'm a big grass guy. How was the front lawn looking? Be honest.
2: Well, the lawn was fine, but it's my front lawn.
0: Yeah,
2: if I want to let my lawn die,
0: I
2: can let my lawn die.
0: Yes.
2: But then she said, "I think the bushfires are coming."
0: What?
1: Oh, why don't bring in the bushfires? How outrageous.
0: Get on your Jody.
1: Get her to hose your front lawn.
0: I know that reminds me of that time. Remember when we used to get encouraged to tell in our neighbours during water restrictions?
1: Oh, yeah.
0: Do you remember that?
2: Yeah. I know.
0: That
2: I know,
0: was a weird time to be alive.
1: And people used to have big fences saying, like, "Oh, use tank water."
0: Yeah. And you used to, you got encouraged to snitch on your neighbour for using too much water.
1: Yeah, did it every week. It was awesome. Let's go to Drew here. And they never knew who was snitching. Drew.
0: Yeah, there was like a Dovers hotline, wasn't there?
1: Here we go. You're coming for me, Drew. You disagree with me. What about that?
3: I disagree with you. Footpath is public knowledge.
1: Yep.
3: If I am walking my dog and it's done a poo and I see a wheelie bin, I will pick it up and I will chuck it in the bin.
1: No,
0: of course,
1: you can tie it to your belt, Drew, and you can get to your own house and you can throw it in your own bin, Drew.
0: No, I agree, Drew. I agree.
3: No. Will, I agree with you.
0: Thanks,
3: Woody,
0: mate.
3: No, mate.
0: Thanks, Drew. Appreciate it, Drew. Let's give Drew something.
1: Hang on, so Drew
0: couple
1: wants...
0: of tickets to go and see Supergirl, the movie. That's for Drew. Good on you, Drew.
1: Okay.
0: I agree. When you walk, because bin night, Sunday night, Monday morning for us.
1: Same as me. Yeah.
0: I love taking the dog for a walk on Monday morning because I don't have to wait for a bin.
1: Yeah, it's bastard.
0: Just it's free for all.
1: Yeah, bastard. So you're saying, so it can only be on the street. So you'd never even step a foot into someone's front yard to put it in their bin?
0: No.
1: It has to be on the street.
0: Yeah.
1: So what if, because I used to have bins that were on the front fence.
0: Yeah.
1: And my God, this was assaulted with dog poo.
0: Yeah, I remember them. Yeah.
1: My bin was half little bags of dog poo.
0: Yeah.
1: Would you do that?
0: Nah. No.
1: I'd love to know where Drew stands on that. Where's Drew gone? Coming for you, Drew.
0: it's hard that when you've got like a bag of poo, you want to get rid of it.
1: I get that.
0: Yeah, you want to get rid of it.
1: That's your problem.
0: What's your problem that your bin's on the street? You've opened yourself up to attack.
1: I didn't have space.
0: Can I ask you a question?
1: Yeah.
0: You know when there's a skip bin on the street?
1: Yes.
0: There's a construction site going on.
1: Yes.
0: Do you ever put anything in there?
1: Is that illegal?
0: Well, no, but it's the same premise.
1: Bloody oath I do.
0: Well, it's the same premise.
1: If it's not illegal, bloody oath I do.
0: It's the same premise then.
1: I say to Mim, there's a skip bin in the street, get everything.
0: Dude, what are we going to put in the hard rubbish? It's the same premise then.
1: No, it's not poo. I don't get my poo and put it in there.
0: Well, I'm not saying I put my poo in there.
1: It sounds like you do. Anyway, let's go to Alice here.
0: It's the same premise. You agree. If there's a bin on the street, it's fair game.
1: But it has to be. My bins only get picked up once every 2 weeks and they stink when there's poo in there. Alice. You're a self-confessed policer of people. What do you police them on, Alice?
4: 100%. Anything that's just not respectable. One of the things is when people have their phones on loud, like they're watching a video.
0: Bear-baiting.
4: Public space.
0: Bear-baiting, Alice, is what it's called. It's a shocking thing.
4: Anything else, like I've been told off because I asked people to move a blanket at the footy game. They told me off for it.
0: People used to reserve blanket seats with their blankets.
1: Not on.
4: 100%.
1: Yes, not on,
4: and it takes up so much room. Yes, I just do it all the time.
0: What about talking
4: no
0: in a
4: respect.
0: Concert? What about talking in a concert, Alice?
4: No, because that's, you know, like you... you know, it's already fair game there because everything's all loud. Talking at church and talking at meetings is something totally different.
0: Yeah.
4: I always look back at people when it's a quiet room and they're talking. I'm like, if you want to talk, I've said it to people, just go outside.
0: Good on you, Alice. We're going to have to go to Susan, but I appreciate it. No, thanks, mate. He's like, God, she sounds like a riot.
1: Holy do.
0: We've got a few texts that have come through that I should get to. Ruby said, no, it's good. It's good. There are rules that we should
1: That's what we asked for as well. That's what we asked for.
0: It's worth being respectful.
1: She's the queen of this bitch.
0: Absolutely love Alice. Give her the Supergirl tickets. Ruby said, I beep at people if I drive past them and they litter. That's definitely one to...
1: Yeah.
0: Also telling people to get off their phone when they're driving because it's just dangerous.
1: Yeah. Yeah, good call. Great call. Alice would definitely do it. Let's
0: Another
1: go to the text here.
0: I publicly police people who walk their dogs on days when it's too hot. See, I would take any. I would have an issue
1: with
0: that.
1: Hang on. Yeah, you can't make a comment on like whether a dog
0: I know, because I'm like, it's my dog.
1: There are
0: like,
1: desert dogs out there as well.
0: There are what?
1: Desert dogs.
0: Susan's called on 13 minutes. G'day, Susan.
1: What do you
0: publicly police?
5: Look, I don't mind if the dogs have done the poo on the lawn because it's free fertiliser. I mean, I'm a cement, all right, but on the lawn, when the rain comes, it goes in the lawn.
1: Just rub it in, Susan.
5: These people need to get a life, really. There's more important things in the world than the dog poo and getting excited about these things. And I'm sure that when they do something wrong, they hope that nobody dobs them in.
1: Breach.
0: Yeah, I agree. Breach, now, Susan. So final question here. We have gone full AM. AM radio here. I'm loving it.
1: I just keep taking these calls.
0: So, the open line. Susan, what do you think if there's someone's put their bins out the night before and you just walk in your dog and your dog's done a poo? Can you put the poo in somebody's bin that's on the street?
5: Well, I've got dogs, but I don't do it. But I know. I mean, look, I don't mind if they put it in if it's night before collection. But if the bin's already been emptied, then it stinks for the whole week.
1: Thank you, Susan. Wow. A voice of reason.
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0: great sleep when you have these two. It's Will and Woody keeping you up.
1: We've got a live hens party happening in about 20 minutes' time, which I'm pretty pumped for.
2: Got a lot of penis straws sitting next to me.
1: It's just too big of a gap after penis there.
2: Sorry, I had to
1: next
2: swallow.
1: Time, roll it together. Penis straw.
2: My bad.
1: Penis straw.
2: So the Winter Olympics are on.
1: Yes, yes.
2: And there is an Olympic winner that decided this is the time to confess that he cheated on his partner.
1: That's a very interesting move,
2: isn't it?
1: Reagan.
2: But it's also very ego-driven.
1: Yeah.
2: So what he said is, there's something I want to share as his one.
1: This is when he's doing an interview with someone after. Yeah.
2: This is his, like, thank you. I reckon he's gone, I'm the winner, maybe she'll forgive me.
1: Yeah,
2: you know, like,
1: maybe, yeah.
2: Gold medalist, you might forgive
1: me. It's sexy.
2: Yeah. 13-1065, call us. Should you forgive someone after an affair? Ooh. So this is what he said. There is something I want to share with someone who may not be watching today. She's not watching, do you reckon?
1: Yeah.
2: She'll be watching.
1: I'll tell you what.
2: It's too fresh.
1: If someone had cheated on me and then I knew they were competing, I probably wouldn't watch. I don't reckon.
2: No, me neither. Oh, you'd
1: Although
2: watch so they
1: again,
2: didn't win.
1: Maybe you would.
2: I don't know. Yeah. I don't know. Anyway, he said, I had the gold medal in life and I am sure there are many people who will see things differently, but I only have eyes for her. Sport has come second these last few days. Yes, I wish I could share this with her. But he said, he made a mistake and cheated on her.
1: Oh, God.
2: And told her about a week ago. And this has been the worst week of his life.
1: Bloody hell.
2: So it's pretty intense.
1: That is pretty intense. Do we have some audio of the of him confessing this?
2: Take a listen. You can get...
3: For et halvt år siden så møtte jeg mitt livs kjærlighet. 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
1: Perfekt. 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
3: Det var tatt det for en uke siden.
1: Ja, that's good.
3: Og det har vært den første uken I mitt liv.
1: We don't have to keep playing it. He's speaking Norwegian.
2: Yeah,
1: for all our Norwegian listeners,
2: that
1: was... I mean, I'm for the Norwegians out there, they're pumped. They've finally got a bit of Norwegian gear on the show. Yeah, I agree. He's made that about himself. Like, he's almost tried to play victim there.
2: I mean,
1: by going like, sure, I made the mistake of cheating on you, but now I'm saying
2: I feel
1: that,
2: like this is the biggest red flag.
1: Yeah, right?
2: Yeah,
1: yeah, so
2: winning a gold, you know, and then going, hey, it's like, well, I'm, he's thinking that might balance out.
1: 100, he's going, like, hey, I'm, he's almost like dedicating his gold medal to the person he cheated on, which I think that, I think that's a wrong move. Having said that, I think if he went about it a different way.
2: Yeah, like what?
1: Like, I think if in a more private context, if he apologised and then worked with her...
2: I'm sure he has privately.
1: Through it.
2: Well, if he's going this public, this is like, we're in Australia hearing about this Norwegian guy.
1: Yeah, true. True. But didn't he say in the thing, though, that, like, I haven't spoken to her yet? Or, like, you're not...
2: Oh, I don't know. It's so embarrassing. What if she wanted to move on and keep it silent?
1: Oh, yeah, that's even more
2: so embarrassing.
1: Awkward.
2: Everywhere they go now, we know.
1: Yeah, 100%. We'll
2: be like, uh-uh.
1: I would say that if done right... I think you should, if the person who cheated puts the work in, I think you should forgive them.
2: You know what else he said? I accept the consequences of what I've done. I regret it with all my heart. Maybe I'm dumb as a rock. I'm a member of Mensa, but I still do stupid things.
1: I'm a member of Mensa.
2: How's the humble brag? Yes, I just read that then. Oh, I'm a member of Mensa, but, you know, I still am dumb. Not legally. Not legally or any paperwork, but just... isn't that ridiculous?
1: Would you...
2: Can he... No one ever date him. No offence. He might be a nice guy. I'm just reading into this one story, but...
1: Is he sexy? Is he a sexy guy?
2: I don't care for cheaters.
1: Yeah. No. Okay, so would you forgive a cheater?
2: No, I couldn't.
1: But so is
2: I'm
1: it,
2: too
1: so
2: insecure.
1: Just one time, if they cheat once...
2: Done. I would never, ever have sex with you again.
1: Bro.
2: No, I couldn't.
1: Seriously?
2: No, I couldn't do it because I'd be worried about what was it. Like, I'm not... Then you're always going to feel second best or I was like, you for... Or like, I don't know, was her back less hairy than mine? No, I don't have hair on my back, I was joking. But you know what I mean? Like, if ever, I can't.
1: Yeah, I hear you. Yeah, okay.
2: Yeah, right. I just can't. That's my rule.
1: Let's hear from some of the people. 13-1065 is our number. Should you forgive someone if they cheat on you?
0: Woody asking the important questions, like how much wood can a woodchuck chuck if a woodchuck could chuck wood? The answer was a lot.
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0: talk was horrific.
1: I had a necessary prop to go and get.
0: Yeah, no, I get that. I get, but you should have got it beforehand.
1: I probably should have. I probably should.
0: I've spoken to my lawyers about deleting all audio of my small talk with Olivia Rodrigo, so no one.
1: No!
0: Nobody will hear that.
1: No!
0: No one will ever. It's been deleted. It is gone. So we're going to pick up from the moment that you return to the room.
1: Yes.
0: With the album.
1: Yes. I believe you can see us on our YouTube channel, Will and Woody, a bit later on. Or maybe right now, Sexy Dance, where are we at? Later on.
0: Later.
1: Go and check it out if you want to see this for yourselves. But yeah, here is the moment that I rescued Woody from Olivia Rodrigo. What I went to go inside and get was this.
2: Ah!
1: Which, I've got a copy of your record, Guts.
2: Oh my God, amazing.
1: I know this
2: Thank
1: is the
2: you.
1: Old record. You need to send me a copy of the new one. I'll wait for a signed
2: I'll
1: version. That's fine. That'd be wonderful,
2: Thank
1: please. But the reason I want to show you that is because we work, obviously, on commercial radio, but I'm a huge music buff. I've got, like, thousands of records. It's very rare for me to buy a pop record, a current pop record. The only two that I have are Billy's most recent one and then this one because...
2: Wow.
1: Yeah, well, Matt, you wound back the clock. You're Alanis Morissette, like Reborn. There's that awesome teenage feminine angst, crushed with just like delicious songwriting, hooks, harmonies, like riffs, melodies, bridges. I mean, Vampire was the best anthem that I'd heard in like 10 years. You're a tour de force, and then, you know, someone told me the other day you're 23 or something, and I nearly fell off my chair. Where are you finding the get up?
2: Yeah.
1: Where's that coming from?
2: I mean, thank you, first of all. It's like such a sweet, beautiful compliment.
1: Of course.
2: I don't know. I it's funny because I am a really obviously happy, positive person in my, you know, day-to-day life, but I think music is a really special medium where you kind of have freedom to talk about the uglier parts of yourself, the parts that society kind of wants you to quiet down about, like being jealous or being angry or feeling rage or insecurity. And I've always felt like songwriting was kind of a safe space for me to explore those parts of myself. And so, yeah, I'm really grateful that it's my job because it's a really therapeutic, beautiful experience for me.
3: It almost feels like I listened to the whole first album this morning, which, by the way, is just such a journey. Like, you start off and I was relating to the feelings of falling in love with someone, and there's so much, like, lightness and excitement about that. And then all of a sudden in the second half, it's like things start to go badly. And, I mean, in the song The Cure, you know, I just love that idea of you thought that this was going to be an antidote, but... it's just, it's not. And then your heart gets ripped out in the second half. And it almost feels like when you're listening to it that you're getting like a musical version of someone's personal journal through the entire
2: yeah.
3: thing. I am wondering though, like people that are close to you, like, because as you said, you're a very bubbly, happy person. And I'm sure there are people that are close to you that might hear some of these lyrics in your songs and go, whoa, I didn't know that. Do you feel like you need to like have chats with people before they hear the songs, or does the music actually open up some like deeper, strong conversations with loved ones?
2: Yeah. I mean, when you asked me that question, the first story that I thought of is, a week ago, I had like a little bit of an album release party thing where I just like played some fans some songs, and my mom was in the room, and I hadn't played her the song Less off of the record, which is probably the saddest song on the record. It's like kind of devastating.
3: Yeah.
2: And I forgot to play it for my mom. I don't know. I played her lots of the record, but I guess I just, that one slipped my mind, and she was just bawling her eyes out for like 15 minutes, like bawling. And I had to like kind of console her. I'm like, it's okay. It's just a song. It's okay. And then like the next day she walked into my room and she just was like thinking about it and she started crying again. And I'm like,
1: oh my God.
2: It's so funny. My mom is very emotional like me. That's where I get it from. But, you know, sometimes people are, you know, surprised by it, I guess.
1: Yeah. Well, as you said, it's an outlet for you.
2: Yeah.
1: She's got a brand new record, You Seem Pretty Sad for a Girl So In Love, Olivia Rodrigo. She's catching up with us, Will and Woody. Yes, you did hear that correctly, Olivia Rodrigo on Will and Woody. I'm pretty sure this is the third time that her album has debuted at number one. She's one of the very few people to ever do that.
0: Wow.
1: So we're going to play a song from it. This is called The Cure, Olivia Rodrigo on Will and Woody. More with her right up next.
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7: Good morning, I'm Ebony Ablett. A 29-year-old man's been arrested and charged with multiple offences after a crash in the early hours of this morning. A memorial service will be held in Ulverston today for Constable Keith Smith.
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7: Workers at the Liberty Bell Bay Manganese Smelter will continue to wait for definitive news. 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
6: Chile, part of the community across Launceston and the northeast, and leaders in local.
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0: open, because they have your ears covered. It's Will and Woody keeping you up.
1: Will is on paternity leave, so Sophie Monk is here in the studio with me. And, Soph, right now we are putting on a hen's party.
2: We are.
1: So Claire is getting married in this radio studio tomorrow. Claire joins us on the phone. Hi, Claire.
3: Hello.
2: Hey, Claire. And Claire's tried out for maths before Love Island, so this is made for her, really.
3: Yeah.
1: It's like third chance lucky, I guess. Third time's a charm.
3: We'll say that.
2: It's meant to be.
1: So, Claire.
2: The moment's now.
1: Like yesterday, you spoke to a guy called Jack for 15 seconds.
2: Yep.
3: Yes.
1: You felt like there was something there.
3: I liked what I heard, for sure.
1: Bloody oath. And now you have agreed to marry that person tomorrow.
2: Here we are.
1: In this studio. You're hoping he's tall, muscly, tattooed. Oh. How good.
2: Do we know what he looks like?
1: No idea. Yeah. We also have no idea.
2: She said tattoos are optional.
1: That's true. And he can always get tattoos.
2: Yeah.
1: If he's not tatted, tat him up.
3: Yeah. I can change him.
1: Before, of course you can, Claire. Now, before we do get into a long, happy life with you and Jack, though, I mean, let's go to Naughty Town, because we've organised a couple of strippers for you, Claire.
2: A couple of strippers.
1: Yeah.
2: We're going to have a strip-off, I think.
1: Yeah, a bit of a strip-off.
2: That's what's happened. We've got two vocal strippers here. Is that what's happening?
1: Yeah.
2: Okay.
1: Yeah, vocal strippers, because we couldn't get those strippers to you, and obviously they're not here. But we've got Dash Chocolate here. Hi, Dash.
4: Hi, guys. How you going?
2: Good. Are you an actual stripper?
4: I am.
2: Oh, yeah. Like in real life. Good for you.
4: Yeah.
2: Nice. And that pays the bills.
4: Yeah, it does. Yeah. It does if you're good at it.
1: Yeah. And you're good. I can tell, Dash. Why are you called Dash Chocolate?
4: I make the women melt like chocolate.
2: But why Dash? Was that because of Instagram? What? You had to put a dash?
4: Yeah, we can say that if you want. You can have it whatever you want.
1: Oh, well, hey, stop flirting with Sophie. You're going with the wrong person.
2: Was that flirting?
1: Yeah, I think, well... Let's go to Claire.
2: Claire,
1: you're getting a lap dance from Dash. So, Dash, the way this is going to work is maybe describe...
2: Talk us through it. What's happening
1: what
2: there?
1: And
2: turn
1: then
2: the music
1: strip.
2: Up. Do your thing, Dash.
1: Go,
2: Chocolate.
1: Dash.
4: Helmet's coming off.
1: Oh, yeah.
2: Helmet?
1: Wait, you didn't tell us you had a helmet on. What? Hang on. What are you, Dash?
4: I'm a firefighter.
1: Okay, great.
2: Okay, keep going.
1: Keep going.
2: Where's your hose?
4: Helmet's off. Jacket's coming off.
1: Oh.
4: Got the suspenders underneath.
1: Yeah.
2: Did you wipe your feet before you walked in?
4: Did I?
2: Yeah.
4: No, I'm dirty.
2: Oh.
1: The jockey.
2: Oh. Claire, we're not done. We've got another one for you.
3: Maybe go to the next one.
2: Okay.
1: Let's move on
2: to Jonathan.
1: I think Jonathan is a member of Thunder from Down Under.
2: No. That's his name. Thunder Down Under. I think he's ripped him off.
1: Jonathan, are you from Thunder from Down Under, or is that just your name?
5: No, it's my name.
2: Clever. Right, so I like what you've done there.
1: You've ripped off a group. I love it. Jonathan, what are you wearing?
2: Let's go, Jonathan.
5: I'm in a cop out here right now.
1: Oh, yeah.
2: Oh, okay.
1: Oh, yeah. All right.
2: Talkatively take it off. Are you taking it off? No, not actually.
3: I'm waiting.
1: Oh, he's hung up.
2: Oh, he's freaked out.
1: He freaked out.
2: It was his first time, I reckon.
1: Go back to Dash. Go back. Dash.
2: Oh. Dash, where are we at?
1: Are you nude?
2: Are you dressed now? What's happening?
4: Not quite. I've still got one piece on.
2: Oh. One what?
1: One piece. What is it? What have you got on, Dash?
4: Just my underwear.
1: All right, Dash, you know what to do, mate.
2: Keep them on. Is that what he's doing?
3: Please keep it on.
2: Oh, your Claire's not into it. That's fine, Claire.
4: They're on already.
1: Oh, they're on!
2: Oh, okay. Yeah.
1: Woo-hoo. Good.
2: Bloody Thank you so much, Dash Chocolate.
3: Yeah. That was
2: Claire.
3: Amazing.
1: So you're just standing there by yourself now naked.
4: Yeah, well, I'm feeling a little bit awkward. It's normally better when there's maybe five or six other people around.
1: Yeah. Absolutely.
2: Well, I feel the opposite. Yeah.
0: You know the saying, where there's a Will, there's a Woody. Hang on, I don't think I got that quite right. Will and Woody. Woody driving you home.
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0: track you want to hear? 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
1: Bring back the rack off. 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
4: 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Rack off, hairy legs.
1: Yeah, righto. Great. Rack off, hairy legs.
4: You know what I call hairy legs. 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Try and talk their language.
0: It's Nick and Marcus for breakfast on Chilli. 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
7: Good morning, I'm Ebony Applett. A pedestrian's being treated at the Launceston General Hospital after they were struck by a vehicle on York Street yesterday afternoon. It's understood their injuries are non-life-threatening. The area was closed for several hours and investigations are ongoing. Anyone who witnessed the crash yesterday afternoon or may have dashcam footage is asked to contact police. Meantime, police have seized nearly a kilogram of crystal methamphetamine and more than 50 grams of cocaine, which they say came off the Spirit of Tasmania on Tuesday morning. It's alleged the drugs were brought in by two women from the state south, aged in their 20s. Police say the pair evaded officers but were later apprehended on the northwest coast. They're now facing drug trafficking charges.
8: The quantities seized could have resulted in approximately 9,000 and 800 street deals, which had the potential to cause significant harm to the Tasmanian community.
7: Tasmania Police Detective Inspector Michelle Elmer there. Tasmania could soon have harsher penalties for criminals who post their misdeeds online. Draft legislation's been released on the change, which would allow courts to take posts into consideration in sentencing. Attorney General Guy Barnett says there is a growing culture of criminals taking to social media.
9: We're sending a message that if you post and boast, it's not on, you will be punished under our laws.
7: And a northern-based wine producer has been named as a finalist for Winery of the Year in a prestigious national competition. House of Arras, based at Pipers River, the only northern finalist. Three other Tasmanian wineries, as well as a winemaker, rounding out our state's nominations. We're the equal third most represented region on the national shortlist, equal to the Hunter Valley in New South Wales and behind Adelaide's McLaren Vale and Melbourne's Yarra Valley. The tasting team from Halliday reviewed more than 7,500 wines from more than 1,000 wineries across the country to finalise the shortlist. Award winners will be announced in August. Your look at the day's national news and sport are next.
0: 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Chilli, National, News, Now.
3: Good morning, I'm Britt Aylin. Australia's top spy says the current probable terror threat level doesn't reflect the full picture, warning the risk has heightened in the wake of the Bondi attack. ASIO boss Mike Burgess has revealed that 14 major terror plots have been thwarted since last December, with a number of extremists and foreign-backed groups on the agency's radar. The head of the UN's nuclear agency says Iran has agreed to inspections of its enrichment sites, although Rafael Grossi says there's still no timeline on when they will take place.
10: Whether this happens the day after tomorrow or in 1 week or in 10 days, it's important but not essential.
3: And France has recorded its first case of Ebola after the disease was detected in a doctor who had flown back from the Democratic Republic of the Congo. It's also the first infection from this current outbreak to have been confirmed outside of the African continent.
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3: In sport, the Socceroos are nudging the PM to let fans unite at lunchtime tomorrow for their World Club clash with Paraguay. The Aussies can advance to the round of 32 with a win or draw in San Francisco. Assistant coach Paul Okon hoping the whole country will be cheering them on.
11: Well, we were expecting that our Prime Minister, Mr. Albanese, would give everyone a day off so people didn't need to scramble to find a TV set wherever they can to watch it.
3: In AFL, the league set to limit how much contact training the clubs can do from next season, following a similar move from the NRL in a bid to reduce the risk of serious head knocks. However, the exact time limit is still up in the air. And round 16 begins tonight at the Gabba with the Lions at home to the Swans. The hosts of rushback defender Ryan Lester, while Errol Goulden and Tom McCartan return for Sydney.
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13: What's up, Australia? 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And we've got your weekend party sorted.
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0: Scamander Beach Resort is centrally located on the beautiful east coast of Tasmania, where the beaches are pristine, the air is clean, and the views are breathtaking. Scamander Beach Resort, the place to be on the east coast. Chilli's three-day forecast.
17: Yo, Launceston weather forecast for today. Currently sitting at 4 degrees with a top of 13 on the way. Patches of frost and fog about this morning. Slight chance of showers and light winds coming in there as well. Tomorrow, mostly sunny with a top of 12 degrees, and Saturday is foggy, then sunny, also top of 12.
18: Top of 13 mostly sunny in Scottsdale today. Expect areas of morning frost about the higher ground and the chance of morning fog as well, with a slight chance of a shower as well. Lots of chances. Tops of 12 for your next couple days. Mostly sunny days Friday and Saturday. It's currently sitting at 8 degrees.
17: 7 degrees in St Helens. Top of 14 about today. Mostly sunny, areas of frost and fog about the higher ground. Tomorrow we are looking at a mostly sunny day, top of 13. And Saturday, mostly sunny again, top of 13.
0: In a world of chaos, two legendary heroes were sent to bring peace and order to the planet. But we couldn't afford them. So we're settling for the next best thing. Or what was available anyway. It's Nick and Marcus for breakfast on Chilli.
19: Yes.
18: Well, oh yeah, yes. That's what we do. I forgot. 6 minutes past six. You've got Nick and Marcus, show number 97. I don't think that's right, but who's counting it anymore? I think I'm delaying the inevitable show number 100. I don't know why. I think I'm a bit scared of
17: Every day is going to be 99.
18: Yeah. It's like, I feel like, you know, when you pass the age of 50, then you start going down in years.
17: Yeah,
18: I feel
17: it's like, almost like you hit 100 and we have to be serious or something. Or we have to like.
18: I feel like we have to know our stuff, and I don't feel like we know our stuff yet. So let's never cross that one. Welcome on in. Great to have you along. It is Chilli Breakfast, Nick and Marcus, with you for your Thursday, or as we like to know it around the station, Friday Eve.
17: Friday Eve.
18: Man, how was your snoring last night?
17: I don't know. I have this weird feeling. I did just a clean sweep.
18: Clean sleep?
17: Yeah.
18: Oh, really?
17: I think I just went out and rolled over and done. And I don't think there was any snoring, no movement.
18: Oh, you were dead asleep.
17: Dead asleep.
18: See, that's worrying sometimes. Is and it? I can't believe Flick didn't shoot up awake and go like,
17: yeah,
18: she's Marcus, like, yeah. Marcus.
17: Oh. Check my breathing.
18: Oh, she was so worried about you. Well, you'll have to try some nose strips at some
17: point.
18: Yeah, I will. I do want to hear, and we'll have to get you a subscription to some snoring service.
17: Yep.
18: On an app. I used to do, tomorrow I'll get those these audio clips of my sleep, because you're going to love them.
17: Okay.
18: They're very unique. Sure. I do talk in my sleep. And my partner Em loves it. She loves me so much. Just like I love this song, American Authors, Best Day of My Life.

0: American authors, Chili Breakfast, Nigga Marcus, Best Day of My Life, and it's all thanks to Country Club Tasmania. Now, Marcus, I got an interesting call yesterday. I got a call to book in my colonoscopy.
1: Oh, yep. Have you had one before?
0: Big news. Yeah, I've had multiple.
1: These
0: come around very, very often for me. Unfortunately, I've got Crohn's disease, which means...
1: And that's part of that, isn't it?
0: Yeah.
1: Wow. As in terms of treatment for that?
0: Well, it's just checking up, because it's not...
1: Wowzers.
0: ..not exposed on the outside, so they have to stick a camera up my my rear end and check the internals. Because if you don't know what Crohn's disease is, it's all in the gut. Like, it's all in the intestines. So, unfortunately, that wiggly bit of my body that's can't be seen...
1: Yeah.
0: ..needs a camera in it. Big long snake goes...
1: Just for those that don't... and are listening and don't understand it, what does Crohn's actually do?
0: So, it's just basically, like, Crohn's, ulcerative colitis, like, all these things that you can get, they're, like, a lifelong... illness that you can have or get. Right. Like, you can never get rid of it. You can never cure it.
1: Yep.
0: You can only go in remission. And what it does, when you eat food, say someone with Crohn's and it's untreated.
1: Yeah.
0: It's like all these ulcers are in your gut. And so your gut's inflamed. It can't absorb the food. Nothing's really going through right.
1: Oh.
0: So it just goes in one and straight out the other.
1: Yeah.
0: Like, nothing's getting absorbed.
1: Yeah.
0: So when I first got it, like when I first had it and I didn't want to tell anyone, because I didn't know what it was.
1: Yeah, yeah.
0: First thing off the bat, I was like, well, I'm taking the steps. I'm on my way out. This is like Michael Jordan's last dance. This is Nick's last dance. I thought, well, that's it. I had a good run, I guess. And I honestly thought that. I thought, well, I'm actually, like, I'm pretty happy in life. And
1: When did you find out you had Crohn's?
0: When I was 13, 14. So, like, just...
1: I had a good run. You're like, I had a good run at 14.
0: Yeah, I thought...
1: Come on,
0: I've done all right. I've had a good innings. They'll say that at my funeral.
1: I'm not going to ask the next question, which is, what had you achieved at that point?
0: Not much.
1: Yeah.
0: Not much in the way of job skills or life skills, but I was surrounded by people that I love.
1: Okay.
0: And that's all that really
1: matters.
0: That's
1: a key response.
0: So I was pretty happy with that.
1: Okay, so colonoscopy's booked in. Tell me about it.
0: So the interesting thing behind yesterday's call, I get this call, and this lady, Kate, is ringing. Mm. And I go, g'day, Kate, it's Nick, just replying to your call.
1: Yep.
0: She's like, Kate... It's Toby's mum. Toby's one of my best mates. And it's his mum. So I've got his mum knowing about my colon. She is one of the best humans on the planet, though. She's telling me the process, what you have to do.
1: So if you're gonna give the rights away to your bum, it's going to be to someone you trust.
0: Yeah, someone I want to see my bum. And so that's you. So I thought I'd show you my colon now.
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3: Good morning, I'm Ebony Ablett. A 29-year-old man's been arrested and charged with multiple offences after a crash in the early hours of this morning. A memorial service will be held in Ulverston today for Constable Keith Smith.
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3: Workers at the Liberty Bell Bay Manganese Smelter will continue to wait for definitive news. Work of our police officers in the north is being commended with a reduction in crime.
2: Chili, part of the community across Launceston and the northeast, and leaders in local.
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0: could ever say.
1: Olivia Rodrigo, absolute banger from her. Stupid Song here on Chilli Breakfast. Nick and Marcus, all thanks to Country Club Tasmania, where you can give us a call anytime, 633 15901. I know when the hotline blue. Hello. We got Gabe on the line with us right now. Gabe, good morning. What do you got for the show?
2: Well, I was just listening, and I actually have a fix for that snoring problem.
3: Ooh.
1: Get rid of Marcus altogether.
3: Is it going to hurt my feelings?

0: Yeah, so instead of... So, my dad and I, we're both very loud snorers. Like, sure. You can ask anyone that we live with. It's like two tractors that live in the house.
1: Yeah, good.
2: Yep.
0: And so we came up with an idea. What if we just stop sleeping with pillows? Because when you sleep with pillows, what it does is it kinks your air pipe and causes the snoring.
1: It does. Right. It raises the neck, yeah.
3: Okay,
1: yeah, yeah,
3: yeah. So you've done this experiment yourself then, or is this something...
0: Yeah, you... yeah, we've done it ourselves. It, no snoring happens.
3: Sorry, what are you sleeping on then?
0: We're just sleeping on our mattress. We don't have a pillow or anything. We're just sleeping head on the mattress.
1: How does that go with... Because I get this weird... I don't know what the sensation is and how to describe it, but I've tried this before, and obviously it's a discomfort because you're not used to the angle of it and whatnot, but do you get a headache from that, or does that change...
0: No. You don't? No, I got a headache for the first time I tried it because I wasn't like used to it at all, really.
1: Okay, so what you're saying is you have to just push through that, really?
0: Yeah. Really?
1: Yeah. Like, interesting.
3: Hey, Marcus, stop being a wimp. That's basically what Gage's trying to say.
1: Well, I think, by nature, I think in terms of our physiology and how we're designed, we're not meant to be sleeping with pillows. We are meant to be, in fact, sleeping on just the mattress.
3: Just dirt, basically. We're meant to sleep on rock or dirt.
1: Well,
0: that's exactly what we would have been made to do.
1: Yeah.
0: Since cavemen, they didn't have, like, wood floors. They had dirt and rocks and all that sort of stuff.
1: Yeah.
3: I bet they had posturpedic pillows.
1: All right,
3: I bet they got it delivered by Amazon.
0: No, drones.
1: All right, I will take your advice. I will try two nights in a row, no pillow, and let's see the results.
3: Gabe, when did you see results? When did it finally work? Was it a bit of a shock for the first night?
0: It worked the first night. Like, I put up a recorder and everything in my room, and I played it back, and there was like, I think it was something like 50% less snoring first night.
3: Was it uncomfortable?
1: Can you play the recorder?
3: Yeah.
0: No, I can't play the recording because unfortunately I've set it up so every single recording I make wipes itself after 30 days.
1: Yeah, fair enough. No, that's all right.
3: And Gabe, was it uncomfortable? That's my other last question.
0: It was a bit uncomfortable the first night, but once you like actually get used to it,
1: yeah,
0: it's actually understandable. You're sleeping on your back and your head's just kind of flopped back instead of propped up like it usually is.
1: Interesting. All right.
3: Well, this might be the solution for you, Marcus.
1: Let's give it a shot.
3: You might be married just another day if you do this.
1: You might have saved my marriage, Gage.
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9: Good morning, I'm Ebony Ablett. Coming up in your national news this half hour, France records its first ever case of Ebola as the disease is found outside of Africa for the first time. But first, in your local news, the way Tasmania Police handles serious allegations against its officers will go under the microscope at a state-run inquiry. The inquiry will investigate how effective the system is for responding to allegations of misconduct, including sexual misconduct and family violence. It will also look into the state government's and Tasmania Police's response to allegations of child sexual abuse against deceased paedophile officer Paul Reynolds, who received a state funeral. The committee has begun work on the inquiry and says it is committed to a trauma-informed approach at all times. TasTAFE staff who were made redundant late last year are now set to face a higher tax bill. The organisation admitting in a letter it incorrectly applied tax rules and withheld too little from some redundancy payouts. Opposition spokesperson for TAFE Skills and Training, Brian Mitchell, says it's an appalling way to treat people who gave years of service to the organisation.
10: I've spoken to one ex-teacher who's still out of work, who has to find $5,000, and he'll have to go and talk to the ATO and go into a payment plan. Just not good enough.
9: The government says TasTAFE has contacted affected individuals and apologised for the error. And the deadline for feedback on a controversial new artificial intelligence centre slated for the Bell Bay area has officially been extended. The development application on behalf of tech company Firmus, now open on the Georgetown Council website. Feedback date extended from the 29th of June until the 14th of July. A change.org petition calling for the data centre to not go ahead has received almost 4,000 signatures. Firmus are building a data centre at St Leonard's currently and are looking to build another in the northwest.
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11: Morning, I'm Britt Aylin. Sydney and Melbourne will lead a downturn in the property market over the next year, while growth in Brisbane, Perth and Adelaide is expected to slow. That's according to the latest outlook from Domain. Chief Economist Nicola Powell says the rising rates have played a role and she expects the government's housing tax reforms to also affect the market.
12: I think what we've got at the moment are investors are just waiting. It will change decisions around investing in housing. Ultimately, it makes investing in housing less attractive.
11: Ebola has spread beyond Africa, with the first case detected outside of the continent since the outbreak was declared last month. A doctor who'd returned to France from the Democratic Republic of the Congo has tested positive to the virus, but is believed to be in a stable condition. And Papua New Guinea's backed down from a threat to ban Australian chicken and poultry as a result of the H5 strain of bird flu making its way to our country. A third case has been confirmed, this time in South Australia, while it's believed a bird that died at Dunsborough in WA also had the virus.
13: Get the jump on your next project with the mighty helpful team at Mitre 10 and check Mitre 10 socials for the latest offers and updates. That's mighty helpful. Mitre 10. Chile, your sport now.
11: In sport, Brody Majacek's broken his silence after fracturing his neck in the King's Birthday clash with Collingwood. The Melbourne forward reliving the frightening tackle that silenced the MCG crowd.
14: Massive crack when I hit the ground. Lost feeling in pretty much most of my body. The worry kicked in there and I remember yelling out saying that I needed some help. Once I started to sort of get feeling back first, started to come back in my hips.
11: Speaking on D's TV there. And we've got six games at the FIFA World Cup today. Canada and Switzerland are currently in action while Qatar is facing Bosnia. Scotland meets Brazil from 8 a.m. alongside Morocco and Haiti. While later on, South Africa will be up against South Korea and Mexico will battle Czechia. That's the latest in news and sport. I'm Britt Allen.
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3: Caught in the moment.
1: Currently 4 degrees, top of 13, about partly cloudy, patches of frost and a chance of fog this morning, slight chance of showers. Tomorrow we are looking at mostly sunny, top of 12 degrees, and your Saturday is foggy then sunny, also top of 12.
3: Top of 13 and mostly sunny in Scottsdale today. Expect areas of morning frost about the high ground and chance of morning fog and slight chance of a shower with light winds throughout the day. Mostly sunny days ahead for you Friday and Saturday, both set to reach up to 12 degrees. It is currently sitting at 8 degrees right now.
1: 7 degrees in St Helens. Top of 14 about, mostly sunny, areas of frost and fog about the higher ground. Some lighter winds coming in. Friday mostly sunny, top of 13. And Saturday mostly sunny again, also top of 13.
3: It's currently, 25 minutes to 7. You got Nick and Marcus, chilly breakfast for your Thursday morning. Let's get into this.
16: Let's get ready to rumble! Single.
17: You gotta fight!
3: Ah, yes, it brings us to this time. The spicy single, all thanks to Blue Gum Loans. Dream big with Blue Gum Loans, your future just got funded. Two of these big songs go head to head. I picked a song and Marcus has picked a song. They battle it out for your attention on the Instagram story at Chilly FM and you go vote. Now, most voted song gets played at the end of the show. Now, I'm going to quickly, hopefully, find the spot where I can play this song because I haven't set up a nasty little hook for it. So I'm just going to kick off by saying my song today is Nickelback's Rockstar.

0: As far as random drops into a song go,
1: I had no idea what I was doing then.
0: You've done well, although
1: it's pretty loud still.
0: Yeah,
1: I can just pause that.
0: You just pause it.
2: I've gone with that song today because it's Chad Kroeger's brother's birthday today. And he was the bass guitarist of Nickelback. So happy birthday. We appreciate your brother.
0: I love that he's only known as Chad Kroeger's brother. Doesn't have a name.
2: I did read it last night. And
0: Chad
2: I was like,
0: Kroeger's brother's birthday. Happy birthday, guy.
2: And he's the bass guitarist of the band Nickelback. He's done well. Happy birthday to him. And that's the song I've gone with today. What have you picked today?
0: I've gone with an absolute banger from the 90s. If you've ever driven around in a car in the 90s, this one would have been playing nonstop. And I thought it deserved some airtime now. It's been a hot while. It's Alana Miles.
2: Yep.
0: And it's Black Velvet.

0: It is a banger, isn't it?
1: Is it in GTA? Am I wrong in saying this was in GTA?
2: Yes, it is. I think it's in... Maybe it made the cut in Vice City.
1: I remember strolling around the streets with this song playing in the back.
2: That was GTA 3.
1: Those two songs up at the Chili Instagram story. Go vote right now. On the way next, it's your Daily Donut. Teddy Swims plays now.

0: Black Eyed Peas, Don't Funk With My Heart here on Chilli Breakfast. 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Go there to the win section to register for free Pizza Friday, where you can score $100 to Bolter's Grill Pizzeria. Jay Haas will be announcing a winner tomorrow, but right now I don't think there's any winners. We're here to update you on the news that's going around right now. And Marcus, no winners on this podcast. We're talking about Karl Stefanovic. We've got the show on right now as we speak.
1: Yeah.
0: It's up on the big TV. And there's one person. I don't think Karl's been on the show in a while.
1: No, he's been off for a while, yeah.
0: It's been like Sarah Arbo and some other guy on the Today Show.
1: Yeah.
0: Now, there are reports this morning that Karl Stefanovic, one of our most high-profile media personalities, is set to part ways with Channel 9. I think they've cut ties with him.
1: Yes, I think things are getting a little bit choppy in the background.
0: Yeah, it's interesting. Now, what's happened is there was an interview with the far-right British extremist, Tommy Robinson, on his podcast. Now, Robinson is one of the most divisive and anti-immigration voices in the UK. And 12 hours after the latest episode of the Karl Stefanovic show was uploaded, it got deleted.
1: Yeah, straight down.
0: He kind of knew what happened.
1: Yeah.
0: And knew. The thing I don't get is these things are so, like, you know, people are going to get riled up.
1: Oh, 100%.
0: But that's, I guess, he's always kind of done that, hasn't he?
1: Yeah, it's always been his thing, but I've always maintained that personalities like that, big personalities that are outspoken, will eventually hit a hurdle.
0: Yep.
1: You can't keep going on like that.
0: No.
1: That same trajectory without, you know, ruffling too many feathers.
0: Oh, 100%. And this one seemed to ruffle a lot of feathers.
1: Yep.
0: After it got deleted, it caused quite the stir. Mm. Now, Nine says the pod is an independent production and that it has no say in its editorial processes.
1: Yep.
0: So it's just Karl Stefanovic.
1: Yep.
0: It's his name, it's his likeness, it's everything.
1: That's just Nine wiping their hands of that completely. Yeah. This is not our thing. Karl?
0: We like Karl. We don't like what he just did.
1: Yeah.
0: It's like, you know when...
1: It's like how, Nick, I like you, but I don't like anything you do.
0: I was going to say, this is like when you're a kid, you muck up at school, you throw a paper aeroplane, it lands in someone's eyeball, you get sent home, and your mum says, you're in no way related to us.
1: Yeah.
0: You're adopted out, sorry.
1: But great plane building.
0: Got to admit, good structure to it. And which I didn't hit. Why didn't it hit both?
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0: Nick and Marcus, you got chilly breakfast for your Thursday, and every Thursday we love to catch up with the Tassie Devil VFL squad, and there's no other person I'd rather catch up with than Max Roney.
1: We've got that fire in our eyes, cause the dream is on the rise, we are the Devils, Tassie.
0: Yes, bring him in.
2: Maxi!
3: Morning, fellas. How morning. Are we?
2: We're so good, mate. We're so good. Now, off air, we did mention it, but I think it's safe to say you might be back off the injury train, off the injury list now. What are we looking at?
3: Yeah, I've got a local game this weekend, so 60% game time, which is good. I'm really itching for it, so yeah. It's been a long 8 weeks.
0: Yeah, it's going to be exciting.
2: Yeah, it's so good to have you back, dude. That's awesome.
0: Best of luck to you, Maxi. We're keen to see you perform well with the Devils, who actually got another big fat W, 36-point margin against Sandringham at Sandringham. What was the win like for the gang?
3: Yeah, it was a bit of a shootout. So second time we've versed them, and I think there was a combined 44 goals for the game. So we had 24 to their 20 or something like that.
0: Yes.
3: So, massive game offensively. A few learnings on defence. Like, Sandringham's only 2 games above 100 points have been both against us. So, like, we've got some things to work on there, and we know that, but as well, like, you've got to be happy to take 4 points from it.
0: We've got to have a massive cheer and congratulations to the VFLW Tasmanian Devil team.
3: Yeah.
0: Getting a massive W.
3: Pretty historic day, like, without meaning to be. First double win for the Yeah. So it's, I didn't get hyped up to be a big day going into it or anything, but kind of make your own history, I guess.
0: Yeah, that is a big historical thing for them, and I hope this leads them onto the right path. They are going to be up against Collingwood at La Trobe 9:05 this week as well.
2: Mm.
0: So keep an eye out for that, because they might be on the hot streak now. You guys are on the hot streak, heading up to the Heat, actually. You're going up to Ipswich.
3: Yep.
0: What's the thoughts on that?
3: Yeah, it's a weird one. We've got a 5-day turnaround, which doesn't come around too often.
2: Mm.
3: So this week's a bit lighter on the training, and then go up and verse Brisbane, who they're a solid side. Like, they've been a bit injury struck this year. I think they're 22nd on the ladder out of 22. So,
2: yeah.
3: But they get 4 or 5 players back this week, so you can't really take them for granted.
2: Yeah, no, that's it.
0: Yep, and it's the Lions VFL team as well. So is it a bit nerve-wracking in that sense? Can you guys handle the heat, you reckon?
3: Yeah, a little bit. Like, it's a different ground up there as well. Like, it kind of feels a bit harder to run on and stuff. It's that Coogee grass or something like that up there, which is just, like, obviously a bit different, and they get to train on it and
0: a bit thicker.
3: Play on it. Yeah, like, and even, like, the humidity of it, obviously a lot different to what you're going to be playing in Tassie, so,
2: yeah. Yep.
0: Well, best of luck to you guys. Hopefully you can handle the heat. If not, get some ice packs and stay in the environment that you used to and just take it up there with you.
3: Yeah, maybe a couple of cool towels on the bench or something like
0: cool
3: that.
0: Cool towels. Take some Zupa Dupas too. Get the internals cool as well.
2: That's
0: Maxi,
2: it.
0: Always a pleasure to chat with you, mate. Best of luck. That's 11:05 Friday, Lions and the Devils, Ipswich. It's going to be exciting. We'll catch up next week, Maxi.
3: Thanks, guys. Cheers.
2: Thanks, mate.
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18: Good morning, I'm Ebony Ablett. Coming up in your national news this hour, two federal Till MPs launch a new political party. First, though, in your local news, a government committee will examine Tasmania Police's responses to allegations of officer misconduct. The parliamentary inquiry will examine the adequacy of systems, processes and oversight arrangements for responding to allegations of serious misconduct within Tasmania Police, the culture in relation to those matters, and examine the response from both police and the Tasmanian government in relation to disgraced former officer Paul Reynolds. Greens leader Rosalie Woodruff says her party will work with other committee members to ensure the inquiry identifies past failures and mistakes and recommends measures to ensure lasting change into the future that's been called for by victim survivors.
19: To learn and to understand and to look at other jurisdictions and understand what measures ought or need to be taken for Tasmania Police to improve in the future so concerns that are raised won't happen again.
18: Meanwhile, those who commit crimes and then post about it online could soon face harsher penalties as the state government seeks to introduce new post and boast laws. Under the proposed changes, courts would be able to treat it as an aggravating factor when shared on platforms like TikTok and Snapchat and take that into account when sentencing.
20: Whether it's videoing or putting online violence in the street, fighting in a street mall, and you're videoing that and then you post it online. It's not on.
18: That's Attorney General Guy Barnett speaking there. And Pipex River Winery House of Arras has been shortlisted for Winery of the Year in the prestigious Halliday Wine Companion Awards for 2027. Three other Tasmanian wineries and one winemaker representing our state in the competition. The shortlist coming after the Halliday team tasted more than 7,500 wines from 1,033 wineries across the country. Winners will be announced on the 19th of August.
17: Discover Country Club Tasmania's restaurants and bars, including Bolter's Grill Pizzeria, Link's Restaurant and Terrace Kitchen, located at Country Club Avenue, Prospect Vale, just 10 minutes from Launceston CBD. Chile, National, News, Now.
1: Good morning, I'm Brit Aylin. The head of ASIO says he's gravely concerned that Australia's terror threat is worsening after the Bondi attack, while warning an Iran-aligned group could be linked to plots for assassinations and firebombings in our country. Mike Burgess believes the current probable threat rating doesn't capture how volatile things have really become. France has recorded its first case of Ebola after the disease was detected in a doctor who'd flown back from the Democratic Republic of the Congo. It's also the first infection from this current outbreak to have been confirmed outside of the African continent. A soldier remains in hospital this morning after being injured at Holsworthy Barracks. The ADF member was reportedly hurt during a training exercise. And Community Strong Australia, that's the name of our nation's newest political party. Sydney's Teal Independents, Zali Stegel and Allegra Spender are its first two members.
17: Waterfalls, bushwalks, dirt bike and mountain trails, a great country pub, and a beer-drinking pig named Priscilla. It's got to be the pub in the paddock in Pyngana. Chile, your sport now.
1: In sport, changes are likely for the Socceroos ahead of tomorrow's crucial World Cup clash with Paraguay. Australia needs a win or draw to guarantee its place in the round of 32. Assistant coach Paul Okon says they'll have a clearer picture of the starting 11 after today's final training session.
21: Would be surprised if there weren't any changes. How many? That's still up in the air. Is the starting lineup already decided? No, not yet.
1: In AFL, the league set to limit how much contact training the clubs can do from next season, following a similar move from the NRL in a bid to reduce the risk of serious head knocks. However, the exact time limit is still up in the air. And round 16 begins tonight at the Gabba with the Lions at home to the Swans. The hosts have rushed back defender Ryan Lester, while Errol Gulden and Tom McCartan return for Sydney. That's the latest in news and sport.
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0: chilly. Chilly's 3-day forecast.
1: Your Launceston weather forecast for today, currently sitting at 4 degrees. Top of 13, about partly cloudy day. Patches of frost and fog this morning and a slight chance of showers on the way. Lighter winds may be coming through as well. Friday is mostly sunny, top of 12 degrees there, and Saturday's foggy, then sunny with a top of 12.
2: Top of 13, and mostly sunny expected in Scottsdale today. Expect frost about the higher ground, chance of morning fog and a slight chance of a shower. Tomorrow and your Saturday, mostly sunny with tops of 12. It's currently sitting at 8 degrees.
1: 7 degrees in St Helens, top of 14 about, mostly sunny, areas of frost and fog about the high ground and lighter winds coming in. For our Friday and our Saturday, both mostly sunny days ahead with a top of 13 on both as well.
0: In a world of chaos, two legendary heroes were sent to bring peace and order to the planet. We couldn't afford them. So we're settling for the next best thing. Or what was available anyway. It's Nick and Marcus for breakfast on Chilli.
2: Yes. 7 minutes past seven. Nick and Marcus, 25th of June. As we close in on July. Why July? I didn't lie. One of my favourite jokes as well. I do appreciate that one. Welcome on in if you just joined us. Now, on the way, we're going to be talking about Australia's best pie. Pie competitions were had in Melbourne, I believe, and they've narrowed down what this year's...
1: I don't think that happened.
2: No, it wasn't actually.
1: It wouldn't have been a pie competition if I wasn't invited. I don't know why I wasn't there.
2: Let's have a look.
1: A pie competition doesn't count if I'm not there.
2: Yep, it was set in... I actually don't know where it was, but it was in Australia, and
1: how
2: there's a lot of winners.
1: How dare they not invite me?
2: I know. And you have a right to taste this pie. I don't have the pie with me today, but I'm going to tell you, and you tell me whether they should are deserving of the pie.
1: Righto.
2: This is the crowned one.
1: Okay.
2: According to Australia and the best pie tasters, excluding you. Also, a bit of dash cam chaos is on the way from 7:30. Banned toys before that, but next, I want to give you a little history lesson. I know this is a first.
1: Are you going to spam us with some history?
2: I'm going to spam you with a bit of history, so I hope you enjoy it. It's a first. Backstreet Boys now, though. Spam you with a bit of 90s.

0: All right, Backstreet Boys, everybody, Chili Breakfast, Nick and Marcus, where Battle of the Brews is on at the moment. Nominations are open. We want to hear from you where the best brew place is. Where do you get your morning brown from?
1: Yeah.
0: That's what we want to know, chilifm.com.au. You've got the chance to score yourself a $50 coffee voucher. So get it in. Get it in quick. The battle is on. But right
1: now, we want to know brew you are.
0: And brew are you. Marcus, do you know where the word spam comes from?
1: The word spam?
0: Yeah. Let's say not the word, because there's two different spams.
1: There's two different uses of the word spam, yes.
0: Yes.
1: Correct.
0: We've got the meat spam, the condensed meat, mysterious meat spam.
1: Yeah, mystery meat is correct.
0: You'll find it in every air raid shelter, air raid bunker. You'll find it.
1: Do you know I've never eaten it?
0: Oh, neither have I.
1: No.
0: Shall we try a spam on air?
1: Oh, I don't know if I could. Yeah, okay, why not?
0: We'll try it on air. I've never had
1: it before.
0: I'll
1: do it for
0: either.
1: The sake of entertainment, Nick.
0: We'll have it with pineapple. I heard that's good. But not only that, but the other way of spam is when you get the same thing happens repeatedly. So same message goes over. Like, imagine me going, hi, hi, hi, hi, hi, hi, hi, hi, hi. That's spam.
1: Yeah. And annoying.
0: That's a different definition for a different day. Now, do you know where that comes from, though?
1: It's either shortened from something or... Mm. No, I couldn't guess.
0: You wouldn't believe it, but it actually comes from a Monty Python sketch. So Monty Python, the comedy group, 60s...
1: Wait,
0: right,
1: that's where it originated from. I know the sketch.
0: Yep. So... I'll repeat the sketch, because basically there's two people in a restaurant. They they're kind of pulling themselves down into the restaurant.
1: Yeah.
0: The waitress then goes to take their order and says, would you like egg and bacon?
1: Yeah.
0: Would you like egg, sausage and bacon? He's rattling through the menu.
1: He, she.
0: Then it goes on to go like, would you like egg and spam? Would you like bacon and spam? Egg, bacon, sausage and spam, and keeps repeating to when they start to go, do you want the spam, spam?
1: Yeah.
0: Do you want the spam, spam, spam? Goes on, and spam then goes to replace every single word in the menu. So it repeats to be, do you want the spam, spam, spam with the spam? On the side.
1: Such a
0: and a side
1: shit.
0: Of spam.
1: The kings of comedy, I swear.
0: This is a bit from it.
2: Spam, spam, spam, spam, spam, spam, baked beans, spam, spam, spam, and spam. Oh, lobster thermidor, crevettes with mayonnaise sauce, garnish with truffle pate brandy, and a fried on top, and spam.
0: Now, being Monty Python, the restaurant's also filled to the brim with Vikings.
1: Yeah, of course it is.
0: Vikings surrounding this one table.
1: Of course.
0: And because there's Vikings in there too, when they hear spam, then they start going, spam, spam, spam, and everyone's chanting spam. Now, in the early days of the internet, to fast forward a bit, early days of the internet with message boards and comment threads.
1: Yeah.
0: Because people were nerds back on the internet. Early days of the internet.
1: Oh, only in the early days, though. They're not nerds on the internet anymore.
0: No, everyone's got access to it. Early days, nerds had access to the internet.
1: Yes.
0: Only nerds. Yeah. Only they cared about it.
1: Yeah.
0: Because they loved Monty Python, they would fill these message boards and comment threads with spam, and everyone would repeat the word spam, spam, spam, spam, spam. So when you receive...
1: Amazing.
0: ...a lot of emails... In a row.
1: Spam email.
0: A spam email actually comes from a Monty Python sketch.
1: How
0: mind-blowing
1: God.
0: Is that?
1: I hate using this sentence, but I was today years old.
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0: New Religion, BB Rex, Faithless here on Chilli Breakfast. 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
1: is massive.
0: Insane. 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Definitely have a look and definitely register if you can. But right now, let's talk about banned toys.
1: Banned toys.

0: forget how good that song is, actually.
1: So powerful, isn't it, for a song about toy soldiers.
0: So, Nick, back in the day, we obviously know that things have drastically shifted since the 50s, 60s, 70s and throughout, right?
1: Until today. Well, materials have changed too.
0: Materials especially. I'm glad you brought that up.
1: Yeah.
0: But when it comes to sort of toys and child safety and OH&S rules, that whole list of like basically just how do we stop accidental death?
1: Yeah.
0: Right?
1: Hang on. I know a way. It's usually that little baby sign on the back of a package that has a cross in it saying no, 0 to 3. Yeah. Don't have
0: it's
1: this
0: that sticker
1: product.
0: People put on their car says baby on board.
1: Yep.
0: It's the biggest safety.
1: Safe lives.
0: Yeah.
1: Don't tailgate me.
0: These are some toys that I've come across that I have encountered, whether it's been for my generation or it's one of those toys that you've sifted through your parents' stuff and they've kept it from when they were kids.
1: Oh, I
0: love
1: these.
0: And you found those old toys and you're like, what is this? This is insane.
1: I love...
0: Right? And these are legally banned toys now. Right?
1: See, can I name one off the top?
0: Go.
1: I can't believe spud guns are still a thing. Do you remember spud guns?
0: Yes, yes.
1: I remember sifting
0: anything
1: through...
0: that can fire a projectile at that speed.
1: Yeah.
0: Shouldn't be. Like, I'm still surprised, within reason, that Nerf guns... Because I've seen some people doctor those Nerf guns to the point where they are now actual weapons.
1: Oh, we used to put pins in the top of our Nerf guns.
0: Yeah.
1: Yeah, and pop balloons, but you'd shoot someone every now and then.
0: You can actually... I'm not telling this.
1: You can supercharge
0: it so it
1: inflicts bruises.
0: We're not talking about it. But
1: what are the banned toys of the
0: Some of the banned toys. I'll go through the list nice and quick, and I wish I could show the listener the photos here, but if you're curious, just jump online. You'll be able to find it so easily.
1: Yeah.
0: One is called the Atomic Energy Lab, right? I'll show you the picture. You may have seen this before.
1: Oh, this looks 1950s. Oh, 100%. Yeah.
0: So a science kit, it was from the 1950s, exactly right, that lets kids be nuclear physicists.
1: Get out.
0: It came with 4 jars of real uranium... 238. It was literally radioactive.
1: So
0: literally.
1: What was the point of this, though?
0: And the manual claimed it was safe, but it exposed children to radiation. It was just for them to, I don't know,
1: muck around a bit.
0: I guess.
1: It's
0: we've got heavy metal missiles. These are called JARTs. JARTs. Right?
1: When I see JARTs, I do a shart.
0: You'd throw it into the air to land in a plastic ring. If you looked up, you died. They struck with 23,000 pounds of pressure per square inch.
1: And
0: they pierced skulls. And after 3 deaths and 6,000 plus severe injuries, they were then banned in the US and Canada.
1: So we're running into war zones with assault rifles. Why aren't we using JARTs?
0: 100%.
1: Why aren't we stacking our men with JARTs?
0: Why are we not defending our country with JARTs?
1: I want JARTs on every border of Australia right now.
0: All right, here we've got the... I don't even know what this is called, but I'll read the description. I'll show you the photo first, right?
1: Oh, I know this. These are Beedos.
0: Is it called Beedos? So it says beads that stuck together when sprayed with water.
1: Yes.
0: Right?
1: Yep.
0: The factory in China swapped a safe chemical for a cheaper one.
1: Uh-huh.
0: It's a chemical we now know today as GHB.
1: Oh, I love it.
0: The date rape drug.
1: Oh, really?
0: When kids swallowed,
1: was that it?
0: Yep. When kids swallowed the beads, they metabolized into liquid GHB and children then fell into a coma immediately.
1: No way. So we had this as kids.
0: Yeah.
1: We had...
0: And these beads are tiny.
1: I didn't realize this, but we had this originally. Then it got recalled and Dad had to get a new set.
0: Right.
1: And they had BDs in or something like
0: right,
1: that.
0: So that'd be why.
1: Yeah. I didn't know they were date rape drugs.
0: You might have dodged a bullet there, bud.
1: And here's me putting it in a cat's mouth.
0: Yeah. This is the fingerprint examination kit, a kit to let kids play detective and dust for prints.
1: Nice.
0: The dusting powder was verified to contain 7% tremolite asbestos. This is one of the most deadly forms of asbestos in existence.
1: What are we doing? What are we doing?
0: Wowzers.
1: Why don't we check this
0: now,
1: stuff?
0: Now, you're going to know this one. This is definitely from our generation.
1: Yep.
0: I don't know the name of it, but you'll know it when you see it.
1: Oh, yeah.
0: This is, though, it's like a fairy princess thing. It's like basically the helicopter of death.
1: That's right.
0: And for all of you millennial girls out there, you're going to know about this one. You 100%. Pulled a cord and the foam fairy flew into the air like a helicopter. The launcher was spring. It was a spring-loaded weapon. The fairies flew erratically at high speeds, hitting children in the face and taking out eyes. The amount of injuries that this has taken people to hospital, it's insane.
1: It was a little girl's version of a Beyblade. Up in the sky.
0: Yeah.
1: And often, I've seen videos where they don't come back down and the girl cries anyway. Yeah. So they are dangerous.
0: That's it. It's lose-lose. this is a motorized... Wow. Okay. It looks like a Cabbage Patch Kid.
1: Yeah, it looks like a Cabbage Patch Kid.
0: It was a doll with a motorized jaw.
1: What the heck?
0: That ate plastic food. It had no off switch and no sensors. It started eating children's hair and fingers.
1: Oh, my gosh. That's a nightmare. That's a Goosebumps novel.
0: Yeah, no, that's no good. That's all I've got for that. Let's never play with these again.
1: Oh, I'm so glad it's not late night. I would not be getting
0: treading
1: sleep.
0: On Lego.
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10: Good morning, I'm Ebony Ablett. A pedestrian is being treated at the Launceston General Hospital after they were struck by a vehicle on York Street near Woolworths yesterday afternoon. It's understood their injuries are non-life-threatening. The area was closed for several hours for police investigations, which are ongoing. Anyone who witnessed the crash yesterday afternoon and may have information that could assist or who has dash cam footage is asked to contact police. People who commit crimes and post about it online could soon face harsher penalties in the justice system. The state government releasing draft legislation which would allow courts to consider posting and boasting online as an aggravating factor in sentencing. Tasmania's Attorney General Guy Barnett says there's a growing culture of criminals taking to social media to show off.
11: We're sending a message that if you post and boast, it's not on, you will be punished under our laws.
10: It comes as authorities reveal nearly a kilogram of crystal methamphetamine has been seized after it arrived on the Spirit of Tasmania. It's alleged the large quantity of drugs, as well as a smaller quantity of cocaine, was brought into the state by two women in their 20s from the state south. Tasmania police allege the pair evaded officers but were later apprehended on the northwest coast. They'll face drug trafficking charges in court at a later date.
12: The quantities seized could have resulted in approximately 9,000 and 800 street deals, which had the potential to cause significant harm to the Tasmanian community.
10: Detective Inspector Michelle Elmer speaking there. And more than 2,000 people have now signed a petition hoping to save Boggs Brewery from closing in Launceston. Posted online by the union representing workers, it initially sought 500 signatures, that now extended to 5,000. The UWU wants to see the brewery and brand sold to someone who'll brew Boggs in Tasmania. Owner Lyon saying it had explored all opportunities before making the decision to move production to the mainland.
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13: Morning, I'm Britt Aitlin. The Albanese government's amendments to negative gearing and capital gains tax are expected to pass Parliament today. It's after a deal was made with the Greens earlier this week. The bill includes the abolishment of negative gearing for established properties. The country's top spy says he's gravely concerned that Australia's terror threat is worsening in the wake of the Bondi attack. ASIO Chief Mike Burgess believes the current threat level of probable doesn't really capture how volatile things have become.
14: And when an Australian is killed at the hands of a foreign government on Australian soil, we will be shocked, but we should not be surprised.
13: And Teal Independent Sally Stegall and Allegra Spender have announced a name for their new political party. It's called Community Strong Australia and has been created in a bid to destabilise the two-party system and grab disaffected One Nation voters. But it still needs to be accepted by the Australian Electoral Commission, meaning it could still be another 3 or so months before the party is made official.
9: For the largest range of mobiles with all major brands, Samsung, Apple and more, mobiles as cheap as $128. 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Chilly, your sport now.
13: In sport, Brisbane's ramping up its push for the AFL finals, resuming the season tonight against Sydney at the Gabba. The reigning premiers are currently sitting eighth on their return from the mid-year bye. And Lions coach Chris Fagan says they need to earn the right to play in September.
15: We haven't really talked about finals and we're nowhere near qualifying for them, so we're just trying to win every time that we play. So it really is just that, what's next? Okay, it's Sydney. Let's do our best against them and see if we can get the win.
13: Meantime, Swans star midfielder Errol Goulden will return from an injured shoulder tonight for his first game since round one. And Bernard Tomic has suffered a straight sets defeat to fellow Aussie Chris O'Connell in the Wimbledon qualifying. Tristan Schoolcate and Dane Sweeney have also advanced to the next stage. That's the latest in news and sport. I'm Britt Aitlin.
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2: Your Launceston weather forecast for today, currently sitting at 4 degrees. Top of 13 about, a mostly sunny day ahead. Patches of frost and fog about this morning, and there is a slight chance of showers, however. On Friday, tomorrow, mostly sunny, top of 12 degrees there, and Saturday, foggy, then sunny, also top of 12.
3: Top of 13 and mostly sunny in Scottsdale today. Expect areas of morning frost about the high ground, chance of morning fog and a slight chance of a shower. They've got the whole bundle there. Mostly sunny over your next couple days. Tops of 12 Friday and Saturday. It's currently sitting at a glorious 8 degrees.
2: 7 degrees in St Helens. Top of 14 about, mostly sunny. Areas of frost and fog about the high ground and lighter winds coming in. Friday and Saturday, both mostly sunny days and both with a top of 13.
1: Australia.
0: Yes.
1: A nation built on world-changing discoveries. From the revolutionary Hills Hoist to breaking the sound barrier and inventing ultrasound. And boldly asking the question, why dial-up in Weekend Wi-Fi? Now, prepare yourselves for the greatest discovery of all. It's Nick and Marcus for breakfast on Chilli.
3: Getting pretty excited now. It's 20 minutes to 8. You do have Nick and Marcus, where I asked you the question last week, Marcus. It's a brand new one. And this goes off my question from like a few months ago now, which was back when the pyramids were finally built in ancient Egypt,
2: yes.
3: Did the Egyptians all party? Did they all dance? Or did some of them dance? That's all I want to know.
2: And we had a somewhat reluctant expert tell us, sure.
3: Yep. Maybe, not in our sense of a party.
2: I mean, you've called her way too early in the morning. She's gone, okay, whatever you want to hear right now.
3: She's
2: just
3: rubbing
2: let me go back to bed.
3: Yeah, she's rubbing the sleep out of her eyes and trying to get her brain in check. She would have had the roughest day that day.
2: Yeah.
3: Or best day, because she awoken to release all of her knowledge, basically.
2: Sure, that's
3: go to the depths of
2: felt.
3: Her brain.
2: Yeah.
3: So we probably helped her out. Ask you the new question, though. The kind of song that goes na na na na na.
2: Yeah.
3: Alternatively,
2: na na na na na na.
3: You know, you probably heard it in schoolyards.
2: It's
3: like a bullying sort of thing. It's like a teasing sort
2: the
3: of thing.
2: Taunting.
3: Yeah. So I asked you, where does that come from? You may have got a person on the show with us today. I've got the number here. We'll give him a call at the top of 8.
2: Yes.
3: Very excited. I'm so, actually a bit sweaty.
2: Good.
3: And not because it's hot in here.
2: I'm on to a winner here, a true expert.
3: All right, that's from 8. I've got Australia's best pie on the way, but next we're talking dash cams. Some people probably have one. And we're talking about the fails?
2: Yeah, almost.
3: Okay.
2: A fail.

0: Snoop Doggy Dogg, Justin Timberlake, Timmy Timberlake, it's Signs here on Chilly Chilly Chilly Breakfast with Nick and Marcus. Let's talk dash cams now, shall we?
1: We shall. Nick, there is a dash cam. I'm not going to name the brand, but it is a well-known brand.
0: There were brands of dash cam.
1: Yeah, there's different types, This is a very well-known and very commonly used type of dash cam at the moment.
0: Samsung.
1: And this is just a... No, we're not doing that.
0: Sorry.
1: Thank you. But this is just a courtesy warning that at the moment, and you can find this on Nine News at the moment, it's very topical, but the dash cam is broadcasting your location to everyone.
0: Sorry, what?
1: Yeah. So within the app, you can either the logs can go to an SD card, or they can go up to your iCloud, right?
0: I see.
1: Now, when they go up to the cloud, what happens is you're being tracked in real time, and they the feature for this dash cam is for safety, for being able to locate you in case of emergency, things like that. But the problem is that other users of the same dash cam can log into the map and see where all the other drivers are.
0: Okay, I see. So it's a bit like, you know how smart cars, like, you can, they all have, like, their own GPS system. Is it a little bit like that, where you can see other people's locations?
1: Yeah, so there's a feature in, I'll use Snapchat as the example, where you can see where other people are because of the signal bouncing from their phone.
0: Wow.
1: Yeah.
0: Okay.
1: So the same thing now for cars. So this is a...
0: That's all right. It's a good safety thing.
1: It's not, because it gets worse.
0: Okay.
1: Not only can you see where they are on the map, if you click on the icon, you can then tune into their camera and see their camera live feed their dash cam and hear audio.
0: It's Big Brother on the streets.
1: Uh-huh.
0: Oh, my gosh. This couldn't be any better.
1: This is a massive, massive national security threat.
0: Did everyone know about this, buying this product?
1: I don't know, but they're finding out now. So I'd just be very, very careful. If you are one of those dash cam users, maybe just do a little bit of research on the brand and the type that you're using. Just check it out.
0: What's happened? Has someone said something wrong, or was it?
1: No, people can tune in and listen to private conversations on phones. You can hear bank details. You can hear just things that you should not be listening to.
0: Who's reading their bank details out loud in the car?
1: When you're in the car, well, hang on. If you're in the car driving and you're on speakerphone and you're doing something, I don't know, a private call.
0: Yeah.
1: Any of your security details can get leaked that way.
0: Wow. That's absolutely insane.
1: It's ludicrous, isn't it?
0: Wow.
1: So,
0: that's the end of us with our calls.
1: Yeah. This is my warning. I'm just doing it as a courtesy. But
0: watch out for your car.
1: Pretty mental.
0: But some of you might actually have Autobot cars, so watch out if your car disappears in the middle of the night. Just know it's fighting crime on the street. So you might have a good car.
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0: Harry Styles here on Chilli Breakfast, where Battle of the Brews is going on at the moment at chillifm.com.au. It is all thanks to Blue Gum Loans. 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We want to hear it, because you got the chance to score yourself a $50 voucher, coffee voucher. 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
1: The line is baked in a buttery, flaky crust.
2: Baked on a buttery, crust. 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Flaky. I like flaky all again.
0: So, Australia's best pie of 2026 has been crowned in the middle of 2026. I thought this would be an end-of-year thing. Turns out all the best things are coming out in the middle of the year.
3: No, when you're judging pies, Nick, you've got to do it in the middle of winter. It's the financial year of pies.
0: It's the Eoffy pie.
3: Yeah.
0: Eoffy.
3: So, can I take a guess? So, so you've got a number, you've got a list there, and you've got a number one?
0: Look, I've got a list of the different winners. So there was like Australia's Best Pie, plain mince beef pie, chunky plain beef pie. So all these places have won in individual categories.
3: Oh, okay. So it's the company itself. It's not the type of pie, of course.
0: I'll just say this. There was over 300 bakeries with thousands of pies judged over 3 days.
3: Australia-wide.
0: From around Australia, they all competed in this one area.
3: Wow.
0: 300 bakeries around Australia.
3: Wow.
0: Insane.
3: Hmm.
0: Two ways to judge them. First, the judges judge them cold, and then they have the hot version of it.
3: Judge it cold.
0: Yeah, a cold pie versus hot.
3: Yeah.
0: What do you think would have taken it out?
3: The actual label, like the bakery or whoever?
0: What flavour they use, or what things they would have had in their pie. Now, we're not... I'm just going to give you...
3: I think it like a chunky beef.
0: You reckon a chunky beef is taken
3: like
0: it away?
3: Or even a lamb.
0: Well,
3: maybe.
0: Chunky plain beef went to Gisborne Bakery and Cafe in Victoria, so well done to them. But it didn't take out the best pie.
3: Oh, that's what I was... Yeah, that's kind of what I'm getting to, is what was the best pie?
0: The best pie.
3: Curry chicken. Say curry chicken.
0: Oh.
3: Thai curry chicken.
0: I'm going to give you...
3: Half a cheer.
0: I'll tell you what it was.
3: Yeah.
0: So the one that won it was a pie from a Victorian bakery, Country Cobb Bakery in Victoria.
3: Yeah.
0: They took it out with a Malaysian prawn curry pie.
3: Malaysian prawn curry.
0: Has coconut curry, spices, prawn, the whole thing wrapped in pastry, baked and delightful.
3: Do you know, I love a prawn curry. I don't know about it in a pie.
0: Well, if this is taken out, this is taken the crown for Australia's best pie of 2026.
3: Yeah.
0: It's got to be bloody good.
3: It's got to be bloody good. I don't know, just maybe the chicken instead?
0: You reckon just
3: the prawn?
0: A chicken pie?
3: Yeah, it's just the prawn itself that makes me feel a bit weird about it in the pastry.
0: Can I ask this now?
3: Mm.
0: If this is Australia's best pie,
3: yeah,
0: do we then retire the beef pie? Is the beef pie on the shelf, and then we replace all pies with this Malaysian curry pie?
3: I'm going to be honest with you, man. I can't remember the last time I just sat down and had a beef pie. Like, I don't really do the minced beef pie anymore. I don't really touch them.
0: You saw me have them for breakfast repeatedly.
3: Yeah,
0: I spammed.
3: I'll have a curry chicken any day of the week.
0: So
3: any day of the week.
0: We're shoving beef pie off to the side.
3: Yep.
0: We're having curry. Do you think we're going to get to that point?
3: Mm.
0: Like when you go to a Chinese restaurant and you order, you know, the fried rice and you're counting the prawns.
3: Yeah.
0: Are we going to be picky about how many prawns our pies get?
3: Probably.
0: Yeah.
3: Yeah. Yeah. We're Australian, of course.
0: One prawn! One!
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18: Good morning, I'm Ebony Applett. Coming up in your national news this hour, Australia's top spy reveals terror concerns. First though, in your local news, it's been revealed some TasTAFE staff who were made redundant right before Christmas last year will feel an extra hit at tax time. Some impacted staff receiving letters from the organisation stating incorrect tax rules were applied to their payouts with too little tax withheld. Opposition spokesperson for TAFE Skills and Training, Brian Mitchell, says he's spoken with impacted staff who are now extremely stressed about tax bills, calling it an appalling way to treat people who gave years of service to the organisation.
19: I've spoken to one ex-teacher who's still out of work, who has to find $5,000, and he'll have to go and talk to the ATO and go into a payment plan. Just not good enough.
18: The government says TasTAFE has contacted affected individuals and apologised for the error. The way Tasmania Police handles serious allegations against officers will go under the microscope at a state-run inquiry. The government committee will investigate how effective the system is for responding to allegations of misconduct, including sexual misconduct and family violence. It will also look into Tasmania Police and the state government's response to allegations of child sexual abuse against deceased pedophile officer Paul Reynolds, who received a state funeral. The committee says it's committed to a trauma-informed approach at all times. And the deadline for feedback on a controversial new artificial intelligence data centre slated for the Bell Bay area has officially been extended. The development application on behalf of tech company Firmus, who are seeking to establish a facility on the site of the old pulp mill, has been extended on the Georgetown Council website. Feedback initially closing this coming Monday, now open until July 14th. An online petition calling for the data centre to not go ahead has already received almost 4,000 signatures after a meeting was held over the weekend, seeing dozens of concerned locals attend. Firmus are currently building a data centre at St Leonard's, also looking to build another at Wesley Vale in the northwest.
17: Discover Country Club Tasmania's restaurants and bars, including Bolter's Grill Pizzeria, Link's Restaurant and Terrace Kitchen, located at Country Club Avenue, Prospect Vale, just 10 minutes from Launceston CBD. Chilli National News Now.
20: Morning, I'm Britt Aylin. The federal government's considering the need to reassess our current terror threat structure following a stark warning from the nation's top spy. ACO boss Mike Burgess says Australia's threat level of probable doesn't accurately reflect reality, but we're not yet at the next level of expected. Home Affairs Minister Tony Burks told the ABC it's something they're looking at.
21: Once you're at probable, the next official ratcheting up is expected, where you have a very specific event that you have intelligence about that is about to occur. And we are not at that point.
20: And Sydney and Melbourne will lead a downturn in the property market over the next year, while growth is expected to slow in Brisbane, Perth and Adelaide. That's according to the latest outlook from Domain. Chief Economist Nicola Powell says rising rates have played a role, and she expects the government's housing tax reforms will also be a factor.
22: I think what we've got at the moment are investors are just waiting. Ultimately, it makes investing in housing less attractive.
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20: In sport, Brodie Majacek admits he feared the worst when he fractured his neck in the King's Birthday clash. The Melbourne forward landed headfirst on the MCG turf during a tackle against his former club Collingwood, telling Dee's TV he heard a massive crack before losing feeling.
23: I played out scenarios in my head pretty quickly of what life would be like and what life would be like with a family as well.
20: And the Socceroos are nudging the PM to let fans unite at lunchtime tomorrow for their World Cup clash with Paraguay. The Aussies can advance to the round of 32 with a win or draw in San Francisco.
24: Well, we were expecting that our Prime Minister, Mr. Albanese, would give everyone a day off so people didn't need to scramble to find a TV set wherever they can to watch it.
20: Assistant coach Paul O'Conn there.
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1: Your lawn system weather forecast for today. Currently sitting at 4 degrees. Oh, Brazil scored against Scotland. Hey! Top of 13 weather. About. Weather. Patches of frost and fog this morning. Slight chance of showers. Tomorrow, Friday. Foggy, then sunny. Top of 12 degrees there, and Saturday's frosty, then sunny, also with a top of 12.
2: Sorry, I can't read the weather. I'm preoccupied by Game of Thrones, the book. So I'll read a chapter of that, and then we'll get on to the weather. Top of 13 and mostly sunny in Scottsdale today. Areas of morning frost about the high ground, and the chance of morning fog, slight chance of a shower and light winds. Tops of 12 for your next couple of days. Mostly sunny Friday and Saturday. It's currently sitting at 8 degrees, where someone just got killed in Game of Thrones.
1: Oh, no. 7
2: oh,
1: degrees.
2: Now they're back alive.
1: 7 degrees in St. Helens, top of 14, mostly sunny, areas of frost and fog about the high ground, lighter winds coming in. Friday and Saturday, both mostly sunny, both with a top of 13. Yeah, Brazil!
0: In a world of chaos, two legendary heroes were sent to bring peace and order to the planet. We couldn't afford them. So we're settling for the next best thing, or what was available anyway. Nick and Marcus for breakfast on Chile.
2: 10 minutes past 8. Welcome on in if you've just joined us. It is Nick and Marcus for your Thursday. Now, Marcus, we should let the people know you do have to leave at 8:30.
1: I do.
2: Give us the pup date.
1: Well, Flick and myself, we have to take our puppy to the... No, I don't want to say surgery. That seems extreme.
2: Off to the vet.
1: She off to the vet. She has to get sedated and she has to have just a little procedure done.
2: There was a little accident that happened the other day where she scooted along the floorboards and managed to snag a nail, and it's looking pretty gnarly.
1: Pretty gnarly. And while she's there, she's getting a bunch of other stuff done as well. So we thought we'll take the time while she's getting sedated to sort her out.
2: Yeah, so. Poor little puppy.
1: Yeah, and poor Flick's going to give me a hand because that girl is heavy.
2: Yeah, she's a big dog, isn't she?
1: Big dog.
2: Well, I hope she does well. That's from 8:30, so best of luck to you and the pup. Billy, is it?
1: Billy.
2: Yeah. Ah, that's a shame.
1: She'll be all right.
2: Now, that's, we got that one on the way. We'll hear an update hopefully tomorrow about how your dog's going. But before that, we've got a pet of our own. It's the sea monkeys. We have to give an update because something has developed overnight. And I'm too invested in this now, so we're all in the deep end with this. That's on the way before 8:30. But next, we're going to get Maria on the line, who might be solving all of our problems.
1: Yeah.
2: Nah, nah, nah, nah, nah.
1: I hope.
2: Where did that originate from?
1: This is the redemption for me to find an expert.

0: 1st. It's Thursday, and Marcus, I gave you the task last week to answer a question I've had pondering in my mind, bouncing around.
1: You love these questions, Nick.
0: The last question I had was, back in ancient Egyptian times, did the ancient Egyptians party when all the pyramids were built? Because you can assume that it's a big accomplishment, all the triangles.
1: And I went to the nth degree to find the answer for you. I had experts on the line who you didn't believe were experts.
0: Yeah, right, your mate, and we, and who then posts you, as a scientist.
1: Okay, that's allegedly. Then you've gone ahead and found an expert in WA.
0: Who we woke up early.
1: not realising that WA was a different time zone. And you got the answer that you wanted, which is fine. It made you happy, but no. Never satisfied.
0: Yeah.
1: He's come forward with another question, and the question is, Nick?
0: I want to know the origin of this tune. Na, na, na, na, na, na.
1: I appreciate this question, because we do want to get it answered. So you've asked me to get an expert onto this one.
0: Yep.
1: I've found someone who I think may be able to answer it.
0: All I've got is a name and a degree almost. We've got Maria on the line with us right now. Good morning, Maria. Thank you very much for joining us.
2: Morning, boys. Thanks for having me.
0: Now, you would have heard what we're searching for, but can I talk about what your actual business is?
1: What do you do? Tell us about you.
2: Well, I'm a writer broadly, so I work across film, television, books, journalism, museum curation, anything, you name it. Basically, just you point me out a story and I will write it by definition. But I also am a pop culture etymologist, which is essentially digging into the origin and history of things pop culturally.
1: So I have now circled around you. I found you after a couple of days of research. I've landed on you. Here is the question. The origins of the na na na na na na.
2: It's a taunt, basically.
1: It is a taunt. Now, we all know it, but I don't think anyone's truly questioned where it's come from.
0: How far back does it go? I'm going to say, like, I've got a gut feeling, like, around Industrial Revolution times.
1: I've got my theories too, but I want to hear it from the expert, Nick.
0: All right. I want to hear this as well.
2: It's one of those sort of vague answers where they're like, it has been derived from European nursery rhymes.
1: Okay.
2: Is the long and short of it. But if you think about it, like, Ring of Rosies as an example, Ring a Ring of Rosies, it's that melody.
1: Gotcha.
2: But the actual textual words used are different. And so there's all different versions. So in US culture, it's like nanny nanny boo boo. And then that eventually, over time, becomes na na na na boo boo.
0: Because we forgot the lyrics.
2: But it's also because it's essentially a non-language, right? Na na na na na is used in France as it is used in the Netherlands, and there are versions of it in Arab countries, which is like nee nee nee nee nee. But it's the melody that's critical. That's the thing that sort of endures across culture, the na na na na na.
0: So,
2: or even like you think King of the Castle is another example. I'm the King of the Castle is to the same tune as na na na na na. So it's essentially pre-Industrial Revolution, really credited as sort of around the era of like probably 1600s, 1700s European tunes. But as the world starts to expand and as people from different parts of the world push into other parts of the world, 1600s, 1700s, European tunes. But as the world starts to expand and as people from different parts of the world push into other parts of the world, in brackets, colonization, then that melody.

0: And yes. over time, it just gotcha. Gets shortened to a punchier, like, ha-ha.
1: It kind of is like the play school version of a middle finger. Like, that's pretty well what it was.
2: Sorry, we had to unpack that. Maria, I'm punching the air triumphantly at the moment because I think I've found the person.
1: You finally nailed it, mate. And you know what? In celebration of that, enter Maria doing a deep dive into this stupid question that's actually turned out to be somewhat
2: so
1: interesting and I
2: so
1: love it. You get the ode of joy. The heavens have sent you.
2: Maria, thank
0: you. I'm glad that you guys think it's interesting because I actually was very unfulfilled with this answer. Like, I like a hard definition of a year and a time and a place, and it vaguely being like, yeah, it kind of sounds like all these other tunes is not the answer I wanted,
2: well,
0: but it was fun to dive into anyway.
2: Yeah, don't bite off more than you can chew because we are the people to come forward with stupid questions and you're gonna have your work cut out for you if you're not careful.
1: And Maria, I'm just picking up my jaw off the floor right now, attaching it, and yeah, wow, well, I'm amazed.
2: Yeah.
0: happy to help, and in the words of many a culture, nah, nah, nah, nah, nah, back at you.
2: Where can people find you if they want to explore more of your stuff?
0: So I've got 11 novels you can check out. There's 8 books for the Supernatural Sister series, which are all different types of mythological monsters set in the real world.
2: Amazing.
0: I wrote a book for Marvel called Mockingbird Strike Out, and another one for Assassin's Creed called Assassin's Creed Mirage, Daughter of No One.
2: What?
0: There's also
2: real?
0: A novel called The Graveyard Shift, if you're a fan of slashes like Scream, and I know what you did last summer, Halloween, and you can listen to The Phantom Never Dies if you really want some good pop culture etymology.
2: Yeah.
0: That and a series I did with Blake Howard of One Heat Minute Productions, Josie and the Podcast, also available however you listen to good podcasts.
1: We appreciate your time. Thank you very much for joining us on the show.
0: Thanks,
1: and blowing
0: boys,
1: our
0: more
1: brains.
0: More than happy to.
2: Talk to you later.
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0: 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Good shout.
1: 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Thanks to Country Club Tasmania, Country Club Avenue, Prospect Vale. Okay.

0: Khan, The Great Divide, here on Chilli Breakfast. Nick and Marcus for your Thursday, and it's been a one hell of a journey, so let's keep it going. And so at the beginning of the week, I introduced you to the sea monkeys that I bought over the weekend. Yes. I've been interested by these.
1: You were very excited for this.
0: I was. I saw these. I've noticed they've always stocked on shelves in toy stores.
1: Yeah.
0: And I go, why? How are they? They're just tiny little pieces of shrimp.
1: Yeah.
0: Like, they're tiny as.
1: Yeah.
0: But there must be something magical about them. And I got to say, throughout the week, it's been a hell of a process. We've had to care for the water that goes into it. We've had to make sure it's at the right temperature. We had to put the eggs in just at the beginning of the week. And now, as of yesterday, like, we had to watch them hatch.
1: And you've had to stir them with a pen,
0: which,
1: because you got impatient.
0: Apparently you're not allowed to do.
1: Yeah, probably shouldn't.
0: Nothing was swimming around yesterday. Like, I was dead worried.
1: Yeah, and they were dead.
0: Yeah, as we thought. Yeah. I handed it around the office for people to babysit while we were away, because I don't want these sea monkeys trying to raise
1: themselves.
0: You
1: gave it to Chloe, who had that nurturing touch, I think.
0: Chloe from reception kept them up at reception, and she did nurture them.
1: Hmm.
0: What I found this morning, and can I just, let's get some exciting stuff going on. You wouldn't believe it, but they're alive. Eight sea monkeys I just counted before. We have eight sea monkeys swimming around in the depths of sea monkey mania.
1: They've got the taste of ink and they love it.
0: Oh my gosh, they love
1: it. The pen must have worked a treat.
0: It's like when people dab their pen on their tongue to make sure it is well lubricated and rolls on. The sea monkeys are now doing that with their tongues.
1: That's it.
0: Eight sea monkeys we've got, and they're probably still more hatching.
1: Maybe.
0: I can't believe it.
1: Maybe.
0: They're actually alive.
1: But now you need to keep them alive, Nick.
0: And
1: so in a week's time, you're going to feed them, eh?
0: Well, I might feed them today.
1: No.
0: But here's the problem.
1: Not the rules.
0: Here's the problem.
1: What?
0: We were given a feeding spoon.
1: Don't turn this around on me.
0: No, we were given a feeding spoon with the actual tub of sea monkeys. What did Marcus go and do? Ladies and gentlemen, Marcus went and threw our feeding spoon away.
1: Oh, it was like a tiny little plastic whiz-fizz spoon.
0: It was the right
1: and you
0: size
1: said,
0: for these
1: stir,
0: monkeys.
1: Stir, listen, there was no instructions. You had the instructions.
0: There's instructions right
1: yeah,
0: here.
1: Yeah, you held them.
0: Yeah, and I was reading it to you.
1: Nick, this is the story.
0: Begin feeding the sea monkeys with one level spoon of food from the sea monkeys feeding spoon.
1: Yeah, I can see that now. I want you to be quiet for a second.
0: I'm here.
1: You said, I want you involved in this.
0: Yep.
1: Marcus, here's the spoon, stir. We put in the eggs and stir. And I was
0: sure.
1: Like, cool, no worries at all.
0: Yep.
1: That was the only instruction you gave me. When we finished, you didn't say, now I need the spoon back because that's the feeding spoon, or can you put that there, or can you whatever. You just said, cool, you've stirred it, awesome. So that just sat there with all the other rubbish that you pile up on this desk, and it got thrown out.
0: Can I just say?
1: Yes.
0: That rubbish was yours. You put the spoon there.
1: Doesn't matter.
0: Your car, I'm just going to throw it in the river. There's no instruction to say you need the car. Do you need the car? Where's that written?
1: That's a stupid argument.
0: I didn't.
1: That's a stupid argument.
0: Why would you throw...
1: Do you know what? I hope your sea monkeys don't make it. How about that?
0: I'm leaving too. 8:30. Nick and Marcus. End of the show. Forever.
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0: What a threat.
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11: Good morning, I'm Ebony Applett. Coming up in your national news this half hour, Australia's newest political party has been unveiled. First, though, in your local news, air and sea ports remain a focus for authorities when it comes to looking for illicit items being brought into the state. It comes as two women are facing drug trafficking charges after they allegedly brought in nearly 1 kilogram of the drug ice into the state via the Spirit of Tasmania earlier this week. The amount seized would have allegedly resulted in 9,800 street deals.
12: It's something that Tasmania Police will focus on. It is something that we wish to disrupt because of the significant harm that it can have.
11: Detective Inspector Michelle Elmer speaking there. It comes as the state government seeks to amend sentencing legislation to bring down harsher penalties to those who commit crimes and then post about them online, bragging. Under the proposed changes, courts would be able to treat those posts as an aggravating factor when they're shared on platforms like TikTok and Instagram and take that into account when sentencing.
13: Whether it's videoing or putting online violence in a street, fighting in a street mall, and you're videoing that and then you post it online, it's not on.
11: Attorney General Guy Barnett speaking on the proposed post and boast changes. And a northern-based wine producer has been named as a finalist for Winery of the Year in a prestigious national competition run by Halliday Wine Companions. House of Arras, based at Piper's River, the only finalist from our region. But there's three southern Tasmanian wineries, as well as a winemaker, rounding out our state's bids. We're the equal third most represented region on the national shortlist, equal to the Hunter Valley and behind McLaren Vale and the Yarra Valley. The tasting team reviewed more than 7,500 wines from more than 1,000 wineries across the country to finalise the shortlist.
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14: Morning, I'm Britt Aylin. The federal government's proposed tax reforms are expected to pass Parliament today after a deal was made with the Greens. The agreement seen Labor add an amendment preventing people from using their self-managed super funds to secure a loan for a residential property. Community Strong Australia, that's the name of our nation's newest political party, formed by independents Zali Stegall and Allegra Spender. They've lodged an application to get it registered with the AEC, with the process likely to be finalised in around 3 months. Papua New Guinea's backed down from a threat to ban Australian chicken and poultry as a result of the H5 strain of bird flu making its way to our country. A third case has been confirmed, this time in South Australia, while it's believed a bird that died at Dunsborough in WA was also infected. And Bondi Beach is closed again this morning thanks to another shark sighting. It's unclear what species has caused today's panic, but yesterday it was a great white. It's now the third consecutive day that the beach has been shut.
2: Waterfalls, bushwalks, dirt bike and mountain trails, a great country pub, and a beer-drinking pig named Priscilla. It's got to be the pub in the paddock in Pyngana. Chilli, your sport now.
14: To sport now, Sydney welcomes back Errol Goulden for tonight's round 16 AFL blockbuster with Brisbane at the Gabba. The Swans midfielder hasn't played since he dislocated his shoulder against the Lions back in round one. Coach Dean Cox says fitness won't be an issue.
15: He's an important player for our footy club. He's missed a lot of footy, 14 weeks, and yeah, great to have him back. And yeah, he's had a tough training block and he's ready to go.
14: Bernard Tomic has suffered a straight sets defeat to fellow Aussie Chris O'Connell in Wimbledon qualifying, while Tristan Schoolcate and Dane Sweeney have advanced to the next stage. And in the FIFA World Cup, Switzerland's defeated Canada 2-1 this morning, while Bosnia and Herzegovina took down Qatar 3-1. That's the latest in news and sport. I'm Britt Aylin.
2: 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Scamander Beach Resort is centrally located on the beautiful east coast of Tasmania, where the beaches are pristine, the air is clean, and the views are breathtaking. Scamander Beach Resort, the place to be on the east coast. Chilli is

0: Chilli's 3-day forecast.
1: Top of 13, mostly sunny in Launceston today. Expect patches of frost and the chance of fog this morning and a slight chance of a shower. Tomorrow, it's going to be sunny in the top of 12. Starting off a bit frosty on the Saturday. Nice sunny day expected for the rest of that. And a top of 12, it's currently sitting at 5 degrees. With Scottsdale in the northeast getting up to 13, mostly sunny with areas of morning frost about the high ground and a slight chance of a shower today. Mostly sunny couple days ahead. Tops of 12 Friday and Saturday, currently sitting at 8 degrees, with St Helens in the East Coast getting up to 14, mostly sunny. Areas of morning frost and chance of morning fog about the high ground. Mostly sunny days ahead Friday and Saturday. Tops of 13 for both. It's currently sitting at 7 degrees.
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1: Welcome on in if you just joined us. 20 minutes to 9. Marcus is just on a rescue mission to his dog Billy right now, along with his partner Flick. Going to get the dog to the vet because, unfortunately, the other day, the dog had skidded along the floorboards and one of the nails on the inside, like the thumbnail, has just pulled apart, and it's a hideous sight to see. So hopefully all goes well at the vet. He's gone for the rescue mission. But we both have a song up on the Instagram story right now at Chilli FM. Two songs for the Blue Gum Loan Spicy single. We pick a song each, they go head-to-head, you vote, and the most voted song gets played at the end of the show, all thanks to you. Now, the song I've gone with today is Rockstar by Nickelback. 'Cause we are-

Bringing the love back to Nickelback because it's Mike Kroger's birthday. He's the bass guitarist for Nickelback and Chad Kroger's brother. So happy birthday to him. Do the birthday celebration and vote that one if you'd like. Or you could go Black Velvet. That is Marcus's pick, Alana Miles, Black Velvet, up against Nickelback, Rockstar. The choice is yours at the Instagram story now. On the way next, you got some freebies coming your way. They're somewhere out on the streets of Launceston, and Jackie's in the JQ. Where could it be? We'll tell you on the way next. Chilly morning!

0: Lil Nas X. Bit of star walking here on Chili Breakfast. Nick and Marcus. Marcus currently at the vet trying to save his dog Billy right now, but someone is out on the streets of Launceston with your freebies.
1: Hey now, we're Jackie with the freebies. Tell me, cruising, got some free stuff

0: on, Innie Haas. Morning.
1: Oh, good morning, Nick. Oh,
0: welcome into.
1: What's going on with you?
0: Friday Eve, and I think we've scarred most of the world by now, don't you think, with that video?
1: With that video, what about that out of context hook at the start? If no one has seen this video, make sure to jump on the Chilli FM socials. We did that challenge where you say a word in three different emotions, and it's harder than it looks.
0: Yeah, I mean, like, we had an actor with us. Marcus is a well-trained actor, and you had two amateurs giving it a shot. I mean, I think we did all right, didn't we?
1: I think we did pretty good, but the flirty one is definitely the hardest one to act out, definitely.
0: Oh, gosh. I've never been good at it. I've never, ever been good at it, and I hope people notice that. The problem is there was a lot of tongue.
1: Yeah, too much tongue probably, but we'll let people judge that for themselves up on the Chilli socials.
0: Hey, maybe, I think Marcus liked it, so maybe he enjoys, like a
1: maybe
0: bit of tongue,
1: does,
0: you know?
1: Yeah. I mean, everyone's different, I guess.
0: Everyone's got their own things, you know, so maybe check it out for yourself at the Instagram, TikTok, wherever you watch your videos, short form videos. Halves, let us know right now, though, where you at in the streets of Launceston.
1: Oh, Nick, you would not believe where I am this morning. I'm out at Nubco.
0: Unbelievable.
1: I'm out the front. Yep, unbelievable stuff. It is for their end of financial year sale this Thursday, which is today. And tomorrow you can save 15% store-wide and get rewarded with bonus dollars on all power tools as well. 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So save big this end of financial year at Nubco. You're going to want to get down here, especially this morning, because I have got our giveaways this morning. I've got some Crips bread, Red Bull, Valhalla ice cream. I've got some Macca's Vouchers, veggie chips, Charlie's Pupcakes, plus I have also been slid some Nubco hoodies. I've only got two of these, though, so you're going to want to be
0: hoodies.
1: Fast. Yes.
0: Oh, I love a
1: super,
0: free
1: super
0: hoodie.
1: Cool. I know. And I've got some beanies as well, and they look so cool. So perfect for these colder mornings to grab yourself one of these hoodies and beanies. So, yeah, get on down to Nubco.
0: Halves, that is just as exciting as my sea monkey somehow surviving the big pen incident of yesterday. Eight sea monkeys are alive right now. They're bouncing around. Oh, 100%.
1: I can't wait to go and meet them.
0: Well, you will have to when you get back here. But one last time, you got to do a job and a duty out there. Where are you?
1: I'm out here at Nubco. Make sure to be fast for those hoodies. I've only got two.
0: And be quick because Haas wants to check out the sea monkey. Thanks, Haas. Bye.
1: Bye.
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0: Sabrina giving us a house tour in the home of the hottest hits. You've got Chilli Breakfast, Nick and Marcus wrapping it up for another day. Don't forget, head to chillifm.com.au and nominate one cafe or coffee house that does a brilliant coffee that you think. 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It is all thanks to none other than Blue Gum Loans. Dream big with Blue Gum Loans. Your future just got funded. 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
3: You gotta fight!
0: Now, all thanks to Blue Gum Loans, we've got the Spicy Single, two songs head-to-head on the Chilli Instagram story. I picked a song, Marcus has picked a song as well. They go head-to-head, you vote, and most voted song gets played right now, right at the end of the show. The song Marcus has gone with today is Alanah Miles' Black Velvet. And the song I've gone with today, I've gone with Rockstar by Nickelback. Cause we all just want to be big rock stars and live in hilltop bosses driving 15 cars. The girls come easy. In celebration of Mike Kroger's birthday, Chad Kroger, lead singer, Mike Kroger, bass guitarist of Nickelback. So it's his birthday today. You went to vote at the Chilli Instagram story. Just checking it right now, actually. Let me refresh. All right, let's get the drum roll ready then, shall we?
4: I'm through with standing.
0: Yes! Nickelback is back.

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25: Good morning, I'm Ebony Amplett. Coming up in your national news this hour, the national housing market to feel the impact of federal tax changes. First though, taking a look at your news locally, a government committee will examine police responses to allegations of officer misconduct. The parliamentary inquiry will examine the adequacy of systems, processes and oversight arrangements for responding to allegations of serious misconduct within Tasmania Police and the culture in relation to those matters. It will also examine the response from both the state government and police in relation to deceased pedophile officer Paul Reynolds. Greens leader Rosalie Woodruff says her party will work with other committee members to ensure the inquiry identifies past failures and mistakes and recommends measures to ensure lasting change into the future that's been called for by victim survivors.
0: To learn and understand and to look at other jurisdictions and understand what measures ought or need to be taken for Tasmania Police to improve in the future so concerns that are raised won't happen again.
25: Over 2,000 people have now signed a petition calling to stop Bogues Brewery from closing in Launceston in November. Posted online by the union representing workers, it initially sought 500 signatures. That's now been extended to 5,000. The United Workers Union says it wants to see the brewery and the brand sold to someone who will brew Bogues in Tasmania. Owner Lion Australia say it had explored all opportunities before making the decision to close the site and move production to the mainland. And checking your local sport news now, where the Tasmanian Jewels have snapped up four new development players after a recent open tryout. Chloe Broomhall, Portia Chopping, Victorian Georgia Taylor and Ava McDonald will join the side ahead of their debut in the WNBL in October. The side will play half their home games here at the Silverdome, the other half in Hobart. Your look at the day's national news and your sport check with Brit are coming up next.
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1: Morning, I'm Britt Aylin. The Albanese government isn't sold on a new report predicting a huge dip in the housing market. Domain is forecasting that house prices in Sydney could drop by 7% and those in Melbourne could go down by 8% over the next year. But Federal Minister Jason Clare's told the ABC that's not how the Treasury sees it.
2: House prices are expected to continue to grow in a sustainable way, and I think that's the key point, that they grow sustainably.
1: It comes as Labor's tax reforms are expected to pass the Senate today thanks to a deal with the Greens. Some economists are concerned the changes to negative gearing and capital gains tax will have an adverse impact on housing. And the head of ASIO has issued a warning about the rising threat of terrorism here in Australia. Mike Burgess says 14 plots have been thwarted since the Bondi attack, with foreign actors behind some of those plans. He's also revealed that social media is being used to amplify extreme views.
3: When violent language and violent acts are left unchecked, they become normalised, reinforcing the impression they're acceptable and compounding the likelihood of further violence.
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13: Chile, your sport now.
1: In sport, the Lions are looking to rediscover their defensive edge on their return from the mid-season bye. Brisbane sitting eighth on the ladder heading into tonight's clash with Sydney at the Gabba. And coach Chris Fagan says their hunger in defence has shaped their form.
5: When we defend well, we win. When the opposition kick a big score against us, we lose. And I know that sounds obvious, but it's crazy. Sort of our points against when we win, second best in the comp. But when we lose, it's 18th.
1: And Jacob Italiano has been ruled out of the Socceroos World Cup clash with Paraguay tomorrow. Coach Tony Popovich confirming the defender suffered an abductor injury at training, but says he's yet to settle on a replacement.
9: We don't know the extent of it as yet. We'll do some further tests in the coming days, but he won't be available for this game.
1: With the latest in news and sport, I'm Britt Aylin.
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It's super addictive. And super annoying on the radio. So let's play new music instead.